0: U.S. Treasury Secretary Scott Bessent detailing the Trump administration's change in tactics over Iran, suspending military attacks in favor of financial pressure.
1: Our objective is to sever every economic lifeline that sustains this tyrannical regime.
0: Bessent also said the U.S. would target over 60 entities, individuals and vessels that enable Iran's nuclear and missile industries or buy Iranian oil. But when it came to calling out specific countries, he refused to name names, instead saying President Donald Trump was speaking to world leaders to ask them to cease trade with Iran. China remains Iran's main trading partner. When asked if the White House would penalize Beijing, Bessent would only say no one is above the reach of U.S. sanctions.
2: The Australian dollar is buying 71.5 U.S. cents. This is Air National News. Australian wicketkeeper Alex Carey is confident Manus Labuschagne is close to a career-saving knock. The Queenslander is under pressure to make October's touring squad to South Africa after scoring just 36 runs in three innings against Bangladesh. But Carey says Labuschagne is brilliant at his best and he's not far away.
3: I don't think many batters found it easy out here, so, you know, he's working really hard. And the score is really close for him.
2: A huge AFL move could be on the cards, with growing speculation that Giants superstar Toby Green may be headed south. Air News' Sarah Patterson reports.
4: Green is reportedly set to meet with Geelong this week about the possibility of switching teams, though some pundits suggest a move back to his home state of Victoria would be less about winning a flag and more about family. The Giants skipper has been linked to the Cats for several weeks now, the potential for reuniting with good mate Jeremy Cameron considered a big sweetener. Sarah Patterson, S Sport.
2: And Broncos captain Adam Reynolds has played his last game in the NRL. The champion halfback has been ruled out of Brisbane's final two games due to injury concerns. Reynolds says he understands the decision by the coaching staff.
5: They're caring about you as a person before an athlete. Medical staff and Mads were quite concerned whether I'd get through, you know, parts of the game or not. So after going back and forth, just decided to call it. 30 minutes on the field wouldn't define, you know, the career I've had.
2: Australian Independent Radio News.
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7: Partly cloudy today, there is the slight chance of a shower. For coastal waters, northerly winds 15 to 20 knots, seas 1 to 1.5 metres on a southerly swell of 1 metre. Next tide will be a low tide around midday today, that's 0.4 of a metre. Currently the temperature 22 degrees, humidity 70%.
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Mariah Carey on Paradise FM with Dream Lover, and Cliff Richard doing a little dreaming, a couple of dreamy songs for you. 13 minutes after 10 o'clock, it's Memories in Music. I'm Warwick Manning on this Tuesday, the 25th of August. And my thought for the day, make new friends, but keep the old. One is silver, the other gold.

0: 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It's 20 past 10.
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0: Paradise partner, the Ballina Lions Club, has a meeting on Thursday, 6:30pm for a 7 o'clock start at the Slipway Hotel. New members are welcome to attend. Phone Mary for further details on 0417 412 533. 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It's at 11am at the Ballina RSL Club. The Ballina Ex-Army Association meet on the last Friday of the month and new members are welcome to attend. Alan Britt is your contact, 0431 032 377. And Women's Health Northern Rivers, formerly Norwax, in partnership with Chronic Pain Australia, have a chronic pain peer support group for women on Friday. 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

0: Everybody cut foot loose. There's Kenny Loggins and the Manhattan Transfer, the boy from New York City. 18 minutes to 11 o'clock. 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
1: Hello there, I'm Sean Bindley. A wiring fault has caused peak hour headaches for Sydney train passengers on the North Shore line. Urgent repairs were needed at Chatswood, causing trains to be suspended between Gordon and Chatswood. Disruptions also hit the T1 Western and T9 lines. This commuter says it's been a hassle getting to uni.
2: Left early, so that's at least a good thing, but... Mate, I was just frustrated.
3: Yeah.
2: No, it was a bit annoying.
1: A statewide New South Wales gambling exclusion register implementing facial recognition technology could be introduced in a bid to reduce harm. Jefferson Shaw reports.
4: Gaming operators will soon need to give up one in two poker machine entitlements sold, fulfilling a Minns government election promise increasing forfeiture rates. It's part of a wider gaming reform package, introducing a New South Wales-wide exclusion register with mandatory facial recognition technology at gaming room entrances by 2028. In addition to self-exclusion, family, friends, venues and police would also be able to exclude individuals where there's significant risk of harm. The government says it will also review the length of the six-hour mandatory gaming shutdown period. Jefferson Shaw, State Parliament.
1: Transport experts in Victoria claim trying to change the suburban rail loop now to save money will deliver a far inferior project. The Premier Ben Carroll is trying to claw back $2 billion, scrapping extra car parking at Glen Waverley, a second station entrance at Clayton will go, along with pedestrian bridges in Burwood and Cheltenham. Infrastructure advisor Dr. Eric Keyes fears they're making crucial mistakes.
5: $2 billion out of a, you know, what we're told is a $35 billion project is less than 10%. Mm. And yet the connections that are getting cut are critical to the way people will experience the service once it opens.
1: A man will face court today after more than $1 million worth of drugs were dropped into a North Queensland prison by drone. Amy Drew has the details.
6: The drone was discovered on the grounds of Townsville Correctional Centre in May, along with a package allegedly containing methamphetamine, GBL and large quantities of prescription drugs, said to be worth more than $1 million. Syringes, a glass pipe, mobile phone and SIM card were also allegedly found. The 47-year-old man was apprehended following a joint investigation by corrective services and officers in Townsville and Bundaberg. He's facing five counts of supplying dangerous drugs, along with trafficking and dealing.
1: And Adelaide has had some significant rainfall overnight. Michael Conway from the Weather Bureau says it was close to record-breaking.
7: Adelaide was the fifth highest for August and the highest since 1934 with 29 millimetres. The record is 1851, that shows you how long the records go back, with 56.6 millimetres in August. But it was a very wet day, and we had plenty of totals of 25 to 45 millimetres, even up higher in the Mount Lothian ranges, Lenswood 65.
1: And a report shows young Australians are at risk of becoming worse off than the generation before them. They earn less than the last generation at the same age and have a level of home ownership the same as in the 1940s. Anglicare Executive Director Casey Chambers says the promise of progress for future generations is being broken.
8: And what we're seeing is that younger Australians today, people under 35 or so, are nowhere near the position that older Australians were when they were that age.
1: This is Air National News. In AFL news, Geelong, the Western Bulldogs and Richmond are the three clubs left in the race for Zach Butters after the star midfielder told Port Adelaide he'll be returning to Victoria. Meanwhile, Mark McVeigh has hit the ground running as Essendon's new coach, already taking part in list management meetings. He's been unanimously appointed to the role, starting immediately and leaving his job as assistant coach at the Swans. Former teammate Matthew Lloyd telling Footy Classified he is the right man for the job.
9: These jobs are hard to get. He understands just how big this job is. He's not naive. He understands that it's not going to be easy with where the club's currently at. Now he has to get to work. He's finished with the Sydney Swans as of now, and he's already been in list management.
1: In rugby league, Thursday night's dead rubber between the Broncos and Storm will trial the kickoff change for the first time. The team conceding points will have the option to receive the ball rather than kicking off. And Brisbane Football Club Lions FC are hoping to keep their Australian Cup fairy tale alive in tonight's quarterfinal. Coach Dan Barber says they're starting to believe after historic wins over Perth Glory and Melbourne City.
10: Just under 800 teams nationally start off in the competition, and we're fortunate enough at the minute to be in the last eight. It's been an unbelievable journey so far, and everyone's buzzing around the club, as you can imagine.
1: And a new record has been set in the English Premier League, Chelsea scoring in the opening 31 seconds in their 3-2 win over Fulham. Brazilian superstar João Pedro getting his team off to a flyer.
11: And here's João Pedro, wow. And he digs it past the keeper, wow. And Chelsea are in front.
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3: Partly cloudy today with a slight chance of a shower. For coastal waters, northerly winds 15 to 20 knots, seas 1 to 1.5 metres on a southerly swell of 1 metre. Next tide will be a low tide around midday today, that's 0.4 of a metre. Currently the temperature 24 degrees, humidity 70%.
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As Lionel Richie on Paradise FM doing a little dancing all night long, and Clarence Clemens and Jackson Brown, you're a friend of mine. You all are. It's a 11:15, Memories in Music. I'm Warwick Manning. Good morning on this Tuesday, the 25th of August. Well, it's not too bad out there. A few clouds around, maybe a spot of rain. We'll have to wait and see. Got some great music coming up for you. And my thought for the day, make new friends, but keep the old. One is silver, the other gold.

0: I am not done changing. There's John Mayer and Melanie Safka with a brand new key. 21 minutes after 11 o'clock. Health and well-being. A morning is happening on Sunday. It's at 10:30 a.m. at the Bangalow RSL. $50 includes lunch. Samantha Johnson is a 2026 Stars of Ballina contestant raising funds for the Cancer Council. Now, the event includes meditation, mindfulness and wellness session. Gentle yoga and stretching will be there, and you need to take your own yoga mat. Herbal tea to soothe the soul, but take your own cup. Health and well-being, there'll be a raffle as well. Now, if you'd like to find out more about the Health and Well-being Morning, it's on Sunday. Contact Samantha on 0437 158621 for further information. Okay, that's 0437 158 621. 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

0: Ah, having the time of your life again with Crowley this morning. Gene Pitney there with Who Needs It. Paul McCartney and Wings, No More Lonely Nights. And Kenny Rogers with Lucille. 28 minutes to midday in a moment or two, live in the library.
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0: And we say a very good morning to Joe Chaffee. Good morning, Joe.
3: Good morning. How are you?
0: Not too bad. How are you?
3: I'm fantastic. Happy Book Week to everyone.
0: Happy Book Week, yes. And I haven't spoken to you for a little while, but it's great
3: it's been a while. Sometimes they let me on.

0: teachers of and the helpers and the admin staff at the school need to be praised for their involvement because they really make it enthusiastic for the kids. And the parents also need to be parents and families for the support in getting the kids dressed up, because I know if you've got more than one child, it's probably not an easy feat. So, and the preschool were there, which so it was just a really good experience to sit through. I love it. Every year I go back there and I love it. So well done to Austinville Public School. And just bear in mind that when you do visit your libraries across the Richmond Tweed, that you are going to probably find that your libraries are going to have a lot of school and preschool visits. So they are going to be probably a bit noisier than what they normally are. So just remember, it's book week, get a bit of book week spirit, and it's over and done within a week usually. So they can be noisy because the kids are excited and we love that enthusiasm and it makes us excited. So we get a bit excited as well.
1: They wouldn't be kids if it wasn't noisy.
0: No, that's exactly right, yeah. So, happy book week and enjoy.
1: Okay. Now, the tech-savvy seniors.
0: So most of our branches within the Ballarat area, or all of our branches, actually do tech-savvy, and we've got a few in the other areas that do as well. So it's just a good reminder to everyone, if you're interested in doing tech-savvy with the libraries, and basically what it is, if you've got an issue with a device or you just want a bit more information on what you can do on your device, we run sessions where you can come along. It's a free session. Come along, bring your device, bring your passwords, make sure it's charged, and we can sit down with you and try and help you work out what the problem is. Now, bearing in mind we're not tech experts, so if we have to go, look, it's out of my control, but we've got some extremely clever people who are very good at doing tech savvy as well, so we might be able to help you before you need to take it a step further. Just to mention, Mullumbimby Library is now doing tech. Now, they're only doing it at the moment from September the 2nd till December the 18th, and they're only doing it on Wednesday mornings and Friday afternoon, so they're doing it for that time period. So if you need any help at all tech savvy-wise, give Mullum a call. I'll give you their number, which is 66 842 992, and just see whether they can fit you in for one of their tech sessions. I believe Brunswick Heads is doing it as well, so give them a call. Jump on the internet and have a look, and you'll be able to find which branches within RTRL do tech savvy, but it's certainly worth doing. Give them a call if you need a hand with anything.
1: Okay, fair enough. Now, the various libraries, what's happening at Austinville?
0: It's a hive of activity at Austinville. So we've just got full-on book week, so we're really, really lucky. We've got a lot of schools coming to visit us and a lot of preschools, so it's just it's really good. It's my favourite week of the year. Except Christmas, but that's another story. We also have some very exciting news here. Now, our opening hours were 9 till 3, and we shut for lunch between 12 and 12:30, Monday to Friday. As of next Thursday, we're opening until 5 o'clock. So every one of our Thursdays will be a 9 till 5 opening. We'll still do a 12 till 12:30 lunch, but we'll actually be open for those extra 2 hours. So if you've got your children at school and you want to bring them along, please come and support us for the extra 2 hour opening. It's amazing that we can do that, and thank you to everyone involved in that. So next Thursday the 3rd will be our grand opening for our 2 hours extra on a Thursday. So come along and see us there at the Wallingbar Hall. Remember, we're currently Austinville Library at the Wallingbar Hall. So.
1: Okay, fair enough. Now, Ballina, what's happening in Ballina?
0: So Ballina is actually, Ballina's got their tech savvy on, so they have theirs on from 9:30 till 4 on a Thursday. Now, very essential at Ballina that you book, because it is quite popular down there, so make sure you ring and get an appointment. And Ballina also, I don't actually have who the next person is, but Ballina has a social circle every Monday, and they have some fantastic speakers there. So head along to Ballina for their social circle on a Monday and see what the next speaker is. That's from 10 till 11:30, and they provide you with morning tea, so there you go.
1: Ah, that's good. Okay, what about Lennox Head?
0: So Lennox currently this week has their tech savvy on hold because, again, like us, they're full of children celebrating book week, so it's just a bit hard staffing-wise to have a tech savvy as well. But they're certainly reopened. They're looking fantastic after their refurbishment, and as I said, they're going to be extra noisy with lots of kids during the week. So their tech savvy is on hold, but all their other activities, like their children's activities, are still on. So pop into Lennox and say hello.
1: Okay. Have you got the phone numbers for the various libraries?
0: I do. That was something I should have thought of, shouldn't I?
1: That's okay. Okay. No worries.
0: Wallingbar Hall, so Austinville Library at Wallingbar, is 66

0: 0285 527.
1: Yeah.
0: Ballina is 6686 2831.
1: Mm-hmm.
0: And Lennox is 6687 6398.
1: Okie dokie. All right. Anything else you'd like to impart to us this morning?
0: I'm pretty sure that's it.
1: That's it?
0: That's all my notes covered. Thank you very much. And I'm sorry it was so short notice. But
1: That's okay. We got there. That's the main thing.
0: We did.
1: Good on you, Joe.
0: Yep.
1: Okay.
0: No problems. Come in and see us and tell us which book you love to read. That's what we like to hear.
1: Yeah, absolutely, for sure. Okay, Joe Chaffee from Olsonville Library, thank you so much.
0: Thank you. See ya.
1: Bye.
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0: Cherry, cherry, cherry baby, there's Neil Diamond and Madonna with Get Into the Groove. 13 minutes to midday. The Return and Earn Centre at 42 de Havilland Crescent, Ballina, will close this Sunday, the 30th of August at 7 p.m. In its place is the new Ballina Return and Earn Depot at 20 to 22 de Havilland Crescent, and it's open daily from 7 a.m. to 6 p.m. Vouchers for Woolworths from Return and Earn Centre can be redeemed for up to 3 years at any Woolworths supermarket in New South Wales. Ballina Shire residents are enthusiastic recyclers, having returned over 69 million drink containers since the scheme began in 2017. Congratulations to everyone. Now, don't forget, the new Ballina Return and Earn Depot, 20 to 22 de Havilland Crescent, will be open daily from 7 a.m. to 6 p.m.
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0: very generous of him. 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
1: Hello there, I'm Sean Bindley. The federal government is being urged to act on technology being used to spread potentially dangerous health information. Deep fake content online can impersonate health professionals, encouraging people to abandon clinical therapies. Australian Medical Association Vice President Julian Raitt says regulations currently don't allow for the removal of these videos online.
2: So we'd like to see strong transparency requirements and effective safeguards so that harmful information can be removed in a timely fashion.
1: Victorian Premier Ben Carroll says he'll scrap the bells and whistles on the suburban rail loop to save $2 billion from the project's budget. Two underground station interchanges at Box Hill and Glen Waverley would be built above ground instead. A second station entrance at Clayton will be cut, along with pedestrian bridges in Burwood and Cheltenham. The Premier saying the changes will bring the total cost of Stage 1 down to $33 billion.
3: So the changes we are making are ensuring that they're common sense, without all the bells and whistles. Overpasses, walkways, car parks, community grants are nice to haves, but they are not needed to build the orbital railway line.
1: To New South Wales, where sagging overhead wires have been blamed for major disruptions for train passengers on the North Shore line. Urgent repairs were needed at Chatswood, causing trains to be suspended between Gordon and Chatswood during the morning peak. Primary repairs have been completed, but trains are yet to resume. Disruptions also hit the T1 Western and T9 lines. Meanwhile, the state's opposition wants the government to halt any further works on converting part of Moore Park Golf Course, saying the coalition will restore the full 18 holes if it wins the state election. The government is reducing the size of the course to convert the land into green space for public use. Opposition leader Kelly Sloan says there are better ways to offer parkland to inner city residents.
4: The idea that this, you know, having to give up 18 holes will serve them better is a nonsense. Coming across that very busy highway is also problematic. There are choke points.
1: To Western Australia, where an 87-year-old grandfather has spent another night lost around the wheatbelt town of Wagen. James Valentine, who has dementia, failed to return home from a walk around the town on Saturday morning and hasn't been seen since. Mounted police, the air wing, drones and the SES are involved in the search. Acting Inspector Craig Worsley says there is a large area to search.
5: Jim's got a large family, so, yeah, it's not the best time for them, obviously. As long as we think there's places to search which are probable, we will continue the search.
1: And lab-grown meat is closer to reality, following a discovery by Australian researchers. News Lee Harrison has more.
6: Researchers from the University of Queensland say recycled cultivated meat waste has the ability to grow microalgae, and when fed back into the system, has the ability to help grow new meat cells. Lead researcher Dr. Melanie Oi says the findings could not only reduce waste but cut production costs.
7: We can also use the algae to extract nutrients, which can then be added into the nutrient broth. So we have a circular system where the algae act as a life support system.
6: The university is now working with an Australian cultivated meat company to see if the technology can work on a large scale.
1: This is AIR National News. In rugby league, Broncos veteran Ben Hunt has shed light on Adam Reynolds' sudden retirement, revealing players only found out the news yesterday afternoon. The two-time premiership winner has been ruled out of Brisbane's last two games with injury, effectively bringing an end to his 323-game career. Hunt says the team are gutted for the skipper.
8: He wanted to get out there, and from what I'm gauging, most of the players are pretty disappointed too. We thought he deserved that send-off. You know, Reynolds hasn't given us a lot of details, but yeah, we're pretty disappointed that he's not going to be out there with us.
1: In AFL, Mark McVay will face the media for the first time today as Essendon coach. The Sydney assistant coach has signed a three-year deal at the Bombers, leaving the Swans immediately. He spoke to members on Bombers social media.
9: I'm overwhelmed with emotion. To be able to represent you, our supporters, our members, is a dream come true. I can't wait to get started. I can't wait to meet you all. And over the next few weeks, hopefully we'll see our club continue to evolve and become what we know it all can be.
1: Geelong, the Western Bulldogs and Richmond are the three clubs left in the race for Zach Butters after the star midfielder told Port Adelaide he'd be returning to Victoria. And Gold Coast forward Ben King is set to return to Victoria as well after informing the Suns he'll explore his options as a free agent. King was named in the 46-man All-Australian squad and is expected to sign with the Hawks. Australian Independent Radio News.
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10: Partly cloudy, there is a slight chance of a shower. For coastal waters, northerly winds 15 to 20 knots, seas 1 to 1.5 metres on a southerly swell of 1 metre. It's low tide at the moment, that's 0.4 of a metre. There'll be a high tide around 7 o'clock this evening, 1.5 metres. Currently the temperature 24 degrees, humidity 60%.
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Fleetwood Mac on Paradise FM, I Don't Want to Know, and Elton John with Sacrifice. 14 minutes after 12, good afternoon, I'm Warwick Manning with Memories in Music through till 1 today on this Tuesday the 25th of August. Coming up, got a song from the Cardigans, Michael Bublé's in there as well, Jodie Miller, Melissa Etheridge too. My thought for the day, make new friends but keep the old. One is silver, the other gold.

0: Michael Bublé, I've got the world on a string. He certainly has. And the Cardigans with a Love Fool. 20 past 12, the New South Wales Rural Fire Service is reminding residents across the far north coast and northern rivers that the bushfire danger period will commence early this year from Tuesday, September the 1st. That's next Tuesday. The early commencement applies to the Ballina, Byron, Tweed, Kyogle, Lismore and Richmond Valley local government areas due to prevailing dry conditions. From September the 1st, landowners and managers in these areas must obtain a fire permit before lighting any fires, including hazard reduction burns. Residents are urged to prepare their properties now, review and discuss their bushfire survival plans, and make sure they understand their responsibilities during the bushfire danger period. For further information, contact the New South Wales Rural Fire Service or visit the New South Wales RFS website, rfs.nsw.gov.au. That's rfs.nsw.gov.au. And the bushfire danger period will commence next Tuesday, September the 1st.
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Jody Miller with Home of the Brave and Rascal Flatts' Bless the Broken Road. 27 to 1 o'clock. Couple of things happening on Tuesday and Thursday. 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To find out more about the Croquet Club, give Dave Scott a call on 0414 241 290. 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And also the Woodburn Wanderers Group have social bowls every Thursday. Names need to be in on the sheet by 9 a.m. with bowls starting at 9:30. That's at the Evans Head Bowls Club. The fee of $12 is for bowls, or $20 for bowls and lunch. Ladies and new bowlers are most welcome. Barbara Lee is your contact for details, 0429 825 233.

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0: You better watch out for the skin deep. They're the Stranglers, the Mamas and the Papas, California Dreaming, and Dave Edmonds with Girls Talk. 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

0: She's gone to Las Vegas. That's the Las Vegas turnaround from Hall & Oates, otherwise known as the Stewardess Song. And Gladys Knight and the Pips with So Sad the Song. 7 minutes to 1 o'clock, Paradise Partner, the Ballina East Lions Club, have a Father's Day raffle until Friday the 5th of September outside the Ballina Post Office. 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So buy a ticket to support local community organisations. So look out for the Father's Day raffle with the Ballina East Lions Club outside the Ballina Post Office until Friday the 5th of September.
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1: Hello there, this is Michael Lynch. In our medical news today comes a call for high salary earners who don't have private hospital insurance to pay a higher Medicare levy. Jack Fenwick has the details.
2: Private Healthcare Australia has proposed doubling the Medicare levy surcharge for high-income earners without insurance to 3%. Insurers pitched the move as an alternative to the federal government's plan to slash age-based rebates, which they warn will force 3 million older Australians to pay significantly higher premiums. The industry group argues the higher penalty would provide the government $410 million a year in additional revenue and drive 380,000 people into private healthcare, relieving pressure on the public system without penalising seniors.
1: About a third of all scam reports and losses nationwide occur in New South Wales. Those scams in the first half of this year have resulted in losses reported by residents of $56.7 million. Fair Trading Minister Anuluk Shanthivong says anyone can become a scamming victim.
3: As scams become more sophisticated through different digital channels, there's never been a more important time just to check before you click.
1: Drugs with a street value of $1 million have been dropped into a northern Queensland prison by drone. Amy Drew has that story.
4: The drone was discovered on the grounds of Townsville Correctional Centre in May, along with a package allegedly containing methamphetamine, GBL and large quantities of prescription drugs, said to be worth more than $1 million. Syringes, a glass pipe, mobile phone and SIM card were also allegedly found. The 47-year-old man was apprehended following a joint investigation by corrective services and officers in Townsville and Bundaberg. He's facing five counts of supplying dangerous drugs, along with trafficking and dealing.
1: To our world news now, and 6 months after the United States declared war on Iran, the conflict continues, with U.S. Treasury Secretary Scott Bessent warning the Islamic nation that Washington plans to crush it with new economic sanctions.
5: We are launching an economic onslaught against Iran's financial connections around the globe. Our objective is to sever every economic lifeline that sustains this tyrannical regime until Tehran stands alone.
1: Co-chairing his first meeting of the Coalition of the Willing Group of countries allied to Ukraine, UK Prime Minister Andy Burnham says Britain will continue to do what it's done since the start of this conflict, which is to provide support for Ukraine to defend itself. Burnham says Britain is not a fair-weather friend and that continued support for Kyiv is vital for European security. In other news, Anthony Albanese has assured the West Australian government there'll be no change to its GST arrangements with WA. Samples of creek water have found species of rainforest frogs in areas of Queensland never seen before. And the Bureau of Statistics says it's collected more than 10 million completed census forms. In their finance news, the All Ords is trading up 30 points at 93.46 and one Australian dollar is buying 71.56 US cents. This is AIR National News. Aussie wicketkeeper Alex Carey says he's confident Marnus Labuschagne is close to a career-saving knock. After belting only 36 runs in three innings against Bangladesh, the Queenslander is in some doubt as to whether he'll be selected for October's touring squad to South Africa. But Carey says Labuschagne is brilliant at his best and he's not far away.
6: I don't think many batters found it easy out here, so, you know, he's working really hard. And the score's really close for him.
1: Thursday night's dead rubber between the Broncos and Storm will trial the NRL's kickoff change for the first time. The team conceding points will have the option to receive the ball rather than kicking off. To soccer, and a great start for new Chelsea manager Xabi Alonso, his side recording a 3-2 win against Fulham. That victory came after Cole Palmer booted the third goal for Chelsea early in the second half.
7: And he feeds Cole Palmer, and Palmer puts it in the net, and the flag has stayed down. There'll certainly be a check, but Cole Palmer finished it beautifully.
1: That call on Stan Sport, Australian Independent Radio News.
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8: Partly cloudy this afternoon with a slight chance of a shower. For coastal waters, northerly winds 15 to 20 knots, seas 1 to 1.5 metres on a southerly swell of 1 metre. The next tide will be a high tide around 7 o'clock this evening. That's 1.5 metres. It's low tide at the moment. Currently the temperature 24 degrees, humidity is 60%. It's 1:05. I'm Warwick Manning. Thanks so much for your company today. I'll be back with you tomorrow morning at 9 o'clock. Music continues this afternoon. Johnny D will be with you at 3 o'clock. I'll leave you with my thought for the day. Make new friends, but keep the old. One is silver, the other gold.
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1: Hello there, this is Michael Lynch. The growth in artificial intelligence will be the focus of a key speech by the Prime Minister to business leaders tonight. More on that from federal politics reporter Nelson Scott.
2: The PM will address the Business Council's annual dinner, where he'll talk about the opportunities of AI, but will also argue tech companies must adhere to a social licence. Anthony Albanese's speech comes ahead of a national cabinet meeting on Wednesday. Some jurisdictions are raising concerns about the proliferation of data centres and their insatiable energy requirements. Mr. Albanese says the facilities should be located in areas that have minimal impact on the community and have strategies in place for the responsible use of energy and water.
1: The New South Wales government believes its new gambling reforms strike the right balance to reduce harm. Sean Bindley reports.
3: The reforms include a statewide exclusion register with mandatory facial recognition technology at the entry of gaming rooms. The changes would also ban gambling advertising on government and council-owned assets. Gaming Minister David Harris says he's been working with support services and the industry on the best ways forward.
4: We'll address the needs of those people who do experience harm to make our gaming rooms in New South Wales safer, more supervised, but also not become the nanny state and allow people to get on with the activities they do as entertainment.
1: Singer-actress Tina Arena says karma has caught up with her convicted rapist ex-husband, celebrity agent Ralph Carr, who's been sentenced to 6 years jail for his rape and sexual assault conviction. 58-year-old Arena, whose rise to musical stardom began as a member of television's Young Talent Time program, has described Carr's conviction as justice served. Victoria's Premier Ben Carroll says he'll scrap the bells and whistles on the suburban rail loop to save $2 billion from the project's budget. Two underground station interchanges at Box Hill and Glen Waverley will be built above ground instead. A second station entrance at Clayton will not eventuate, and nor will pedestrian bridges in Burwood and Cheltenham. Premier Carroll says the changes will reduce the total cost of Stage 1 to $33 billion.
5: So the changes we are making are ensuring that they're common sense without all the bells and whistles. Overpasses, walkways, car parks, community grants are nice to haves, but they are not needed to build the orbital railway line.
1: The Singaporean government believes it's come up with a solution to the country's record low birth rate. Prime Minister Lawrence Wong has unveiled a financial package which offers parents more than $76,000 in support per child up to the age of 17. Mr. Wong has also outlined details of expanded cash gifts, increased housing subsidies, and extra parental leave to help combat the nation's rapidly aging population. In air environment news, new research that shows the world's oceans are the warmest on record. The European Union's climate change monitor, Copernicus, says oceans outside the polar regions reached an average 21.1 degrees Celsius at the weekend. The planet watchdog says the record is consistent with long-term human-driven warming of the seas, which is set to worsen with the latest El Nino event in the Pacific Ocean. This is Air National News. Well, after breaking their eight-game losing streak, there's a buzz of positivity at West Tigers training. The Tigers disposed of heavyweights, the Sydney Roosters, in a game they were given virtually no hope of winning. Skipper Api Kurioso says the win has taken some pressure off the shoulders of their young squad.
6: We've got to take it for what it is, and it was a great performance by the boys. They all just showed up. Like I said, the attitude was all there, and it was all going to be between the ears for us. So. It's just one of those things you've got to celebrate.
1: The Gippsland pub, where Richmond players were filmed acting inappropriately in the wake of the Swan scandal, is supporting the Tigers players. The Garfield Hotel has put out a statement on social media saying the incident has been blown out of all proportion and the boys were fun to deal with and extremely respectful during Mad Monday celebrations. Former Collingwood Football Club captain Tony Shaw says the optics are terrible.
7: Just ridiculous, isn't it? To not know the occasion and what's going on and just total disrespect. Not everybody who plays league football is an intelligent person, and you add sort of, you know, either grog or anything to that, and it just doubles up the disrespect that's shown. I think the Richmond Club will come out with some sanctions.
1: Ahead of October's cricket test tour of South Africa, Greg Chappell is blaming Australia's batting woes on the fractured international cricket calendar. Australian Independent Radio News.

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1: Good afternoon, this is Michael Lynch. The federal government remains confident that states and territories will agree to a single artificial intelligence framework. The Prime Minister will push for a unified approach to AI at a meeting of National Cabinet tomorrow. Queensland and the Northern Territory have both rejected Labor's plan, which would force data centres to underwrite their own renewable power. But Energy Minister Chris Bowen claims this is the most sensible way forward.
2: We're requiring new data centres to bring their own new renewable energy backed by gas firming. That's a sensible, common sense approach. The alternative, which is being promoted by the Federal Liberal Party and the Queensland government, would see prices go up.
1: Talent manager Ralph Carr has been sentenced to a maximum 6 years jail for raping a woman more than 30 years his junior. This report from Kiara Parker.
3: Ralph Carr must spend at least 4 years behind bars before he's eligible for parole after a jury convicted him of two counts of rape and one of sexual assault over the attack on a former employee at his home in 2023. The 66-year-old, appearing via video link, shook his head and kept his head bowed for much of today's sentencing remarks. A court heard Carr abused the woman's trust, taking advantage of her when she was intoxicated and in need of comfort after confiding in him about a relationship breakdown. During the trial, the victim spoke about repeatedly rejecting Carr's advances in the lead-up to the rapes. The judge said the offending was not premeditated and the act short in duration, describing Carr's conduct as appalling as he sentenced him to a maximum 6 years in prison. Carr has shown no remorse, maintaining his innocence.
1: Young Australians are at risk of becoming worse off than the generation before them. That's the gist of a new report which says millennials earn less than the last generation of the same age and have a level of home ownership comparable to the 1940s. Anglicare Executive Director Casey Chambers says the promise of progress for future generations is being broken.
4: And what we're seeing is that younger Australians today, people under 35 or so, are nowhere near the position that older Australians were when they were that age.
1: Injured sea turtles are being nursed back to health in Western Australia thanks to a new marine intensive care unit. Sarah Patterson reports.
5: The facility is a first for the state, providing vets with a specialised seawater filtration system to stabilise and treat sick and injured sea turtles in tanks. Located at WA Wildlife, the facility is unique because it operates away from the coast, requiring marine conditions to be recreated inland for animals undergoing treatment and recovery. The system includes temperature-controlled saltwater tanks, mechanical filtration, ultraviolet sterilisation and protein skimming, all designed to maintain water quality whilst supporting veterinary care. Sarah Patterson, Air News.
1: Australia's second largest supermarket retailer has posted a profit of $1.9 billion. Coles says sales at its supermarkets were up 3.7% to $41.5 billion. This is Air National News. A huge AFL move could be on the cards, with growing speculation that Giants superstar Toby Green may be headed south. Sarah Patterson reports.
5: Green is reportedly set to meet with Geelong this week about the possibility of switching teams, though some pundits suggest a move back to his home state of Victoria would be less about winning a flag and more about family. The Giants skipper has been linked to the Cats for several weeks now, the potential for reuniting with good mate Jeremy Cameron considered a big sweetener.
1: Sydney Swans assistant coach Mark McVay is delighted by his appointment as new coach at the Essendon Football Club. McVay joins the Bombers after 4 years at the Swans and says he can't wait to begin returning the club to its former glory. Broncos veteran Ben Hunt has shed light on Adam Reynolds' shock retirement, revealing players only found out yesterday afternoon he was quitting following a training session. The two-time premiership winner has been ruled out of the last two games with injury, bringing an end to his 323-game career. Hunt says the team is gutted for their captain.
6: From what I'm gauging, most of the players are pretty disappointed too. We thought he deserved that send-off. You know, Renner hasn't given us a lot of details. But, yeah, we're pretty disappointed that he's not going to be out there with us.
1: And in cricket, Aussie wicketkeeper Alex Carey says despite his less-than-glowing recent performances, he believes Manus Labuschagne is still a good chance to be selected for the South African tour. Australian Independent Radio News.
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9: Good afternoon. Our weather for Wednesday, partly cloudy with the slight chance of a shower and a top of 25. We've got northerly winds. I know. And they're 15 to 20 knots, so quite stiff. And seas 1 to 1.5 metres on a southerly swell of around the same. We've got a high tide at 7 o'clock tonight, 1.5 metres, and low tide at 1.30 tomorrow morning at 0.35 of a metre. Currently outside, it's 24 degrees and humidity is 64%.

One of the great Australian singers, John Farnham, with Simple Life. And before that, the quirkiness of madness, It Must Be Love. Coming up, we've got Bee Gees, Nelly Furtado, and we're going to have a chat to Coastwatch as well in this quarter hour. It's half hour, actually.

0: That's... Hello there. We've got Nelly Furtado there with Say It Right, and I've got, I think I have, Coastwatch on the line. We had a little bit of trouble getting them, and then all of a sudden they were there. So I'm just going to hopefully talk to them.
1: Coastwatch from Marine Rescue Ballina.
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0: And we have on the line Rick from Marine Rescue Ballina. Good afternoon, Rick. How are you? We finally spoke to each other. There was a little bit of helloing and backwards and forwardsing there, but we finally got in. I have indeed, and here we are. You are coming across. Hopefully, you come across loud and clear. But the most important thing is we want to know whether the bar is nice and clear.

0: water ski across it with no problems.
1: Oh.
0: If you had a boat and skis.
1: Well, that'd be interesting. I'd like to see that one day. But anyway, moving right along. Well, has at least any boats taken advantage of the fact that the bar is beautiful and you could water ski across it?
0: Well, there were some out earlier, but at the moment I'm just expecting two boats to come in here. They're coming down from Seaway Tower. So the Seaway in Queensland. One's due in probably in about an hour and 15 minutes or so.
1: Right. And the other one eventually.
0: The other one, I'm not sure, because the one that I'm talking about has got the AIS on, so I can see him on marine traffic. And it tells me what his speed is and how far he is away from us, so I can calculate out how long it's going to take him to get here.
1: That's
0: the other one doesn't have the...
1: the tracking.
0: Doesn't have the AIS, which doesn't register on marine traffic then.
1: Right, okay. Now, what does Wave Rider register?
0: Now that we've got all that out of the way, the stuff that you really want to know, Wave Rider. We have a swell of 0.8 of a meter from the southeast and a sea on top of that of 1 meter from the east, giving us a total of 1.3 meters, so very, very smooth, and 5.2 seconds duration between the swells. Our water temperature out at the Wave Rider, which is 5 nautical miles east of us, is 20.5 degrees.
1: Oh, very toasty.
0: Okay.
1: Yeah, now our gizmo, look, when I drove into the studio this afternoon, as I came past Sharps Beach, it was blowing pretty heftily from the north. Are you suggesting it's backed off a bit, or is it still blowing fairly heftily?
0: It's not that bad. It's I've got 9 knots from the north.
1: Mm-hmm.
0: Fairly steady. It drops down. At the moment, it's down to 5, but the last over a 10-minute period, it's averaging 9 knots.
1: Okay, not too bad.
0: Temperature up, eh?
1: I said not too bad. Not too bad.
0: Not too bad. Mm. Not too bad. Temperature outside is 22 degrees. We have 79% relative humidity. The barometric pressure is 1,020 hectopascals. And it's indicating that it's dropping fairly rapidly. But since I've been in here at 1:30, it really hasn't dropped that much. So, yeah. Anyway,
1: okay,
0: that's the story, and we've had no rain since midnight.
1: Right. And our tides, what are we doing in the tidal department?
0: Okay, we had a low tide at noon of about 0.4 of a meter. High tide at almost 7 o'clock this evening of 1.5 meters, and a further low tide tomorrow morning at 1:30 of 0.4 of a meter.
1: Oh, okay. Now, with our visibility, I'm imagining that the northerly has perhaps made that not as clear as it could be, or am I mistaken?
0: Yeah, out to sea is good.
1: Mm-hmm.
0: I can't make out Evans Head.
1: Yeah.
0: And the plateau is, well, there's a thin veil of mist over the plateau.
1: A little bit hazy. And do we have anyone out and about taking advantage of our beautiful day?
0: Oh, we've got heaps out and about, actually. We've got people walking dogs, riding bicycles, fishermen on the wall here. Doesn't look like it caught anything yet. another one right in front of me. The lizards are out now, too. They're basking in the sun. And my previous cohort mentioned to me that they have red chests, so it's springtime for them, and that's the males are out looking for partners.
1: Oh, I thought the red chests were because they've been out in the sun too long and got sunburned. Not really.
0: Well, that's what she told me. I don't know.
1: If not, yeah, it's an unusual,
0: lovely day out there.
1: Unusual flirtation line otherwise.
0: Yes.
1: All right, before I get us both into trouble, I'll leave it at that, and you can catch up with the king of fishful thinking tomorrow morning, Lloyd, when you give him all of the conditions of what's going on the bar in the morning.
0: And absolutely, there'll be someone who can do that for you tomorrow, for Lloyd tomorrow morning. Yep.
1: Thanks so much, Rick. Catch up with you again later.
0: All right, you have a great afternoon. A wonderful day. Get out here and enjoy the beautiful weather.
1: Indeed. Bye now.
0: All right. See ya.
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0: Fleetwood Mac there with Over My Head, and we had Sherbet before that. How's that? And coming up, we've got Monkees and Jimmy Buffett and a few sponsorships, and of course, we're going to find out about where all the action is in the fishing report. All that coming your way very, very shortly.
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1: Time to wet a line with the boys from Ballina Bait and Tackle.
2: And how indeed, how are you, Brett? What's going on in the world of fishing today?
3: Plenty going on, mate, and Big Lloyd was right this morning, mate. Those great clouds did run away, but they ran away because we got a bit of wind coming our way, but it's nice to see the sun and the blue sky, so we'll take that. That's a win.
2: Yeah, well, apparently, according to the marine rescue guys, the wind has backed off a bit. It's dropped down, and it's now varying between 5 and 9 knots, which is not as bad as had been predicted. And, in fact, it's not as bad as it was when I was coming in this afternoon. It was blowing a little bit more furiously. I don't know whether you've got more down there in West Ballina, but...
3: Yeah. I reckon it's more like 15 knots out here, looking at the palm trees. Looks like it's got a bit of westerly in it, and it's got a bit of a gust up there. So, yeah, it'd be interesting to check the gizmo boxes and where... Maybe they've got that windsock around behind a building on the eastern side. I don't know. I'll have to check that one. But, yeah, it is a little blustery out here at the moment, mate, so... But with a little bit of westerly, we'll probably keep things a little bit flatter, hopefully, and close for anybody that does want to get out on one of those rock platforms, perhaps, this afternoon and throw a couple of lures around. Maybe even feed a couple of balloons out with a livey under it, see if you can find a couple of fish out there. But, mate, a few people down the beach this morning, which is good. And once again, really a couple of really nice brim popping up. No sort of big numbers, but some nice quality fish. And a few flatted in some of those close gutters, so a couple of nice fish getting around there. That was sort of more this morning, I think, while conditions were a little less windy, no matter what the reading is. So we've got that, wherever you're going to go, you are going to have to deal with a bit of wind this afternoon. But nonetheless, could be a good afternoon to be down the beaches. For those that don't want to deal with that, you have got a good tide in the river this afternoon. What time is that one going to roll in?
2: Yes, well, I will tell you in a moment. When I bring the... There it is.
3: It's on the other screen.
2: It is on the other screen, and here it is. We've got a 1.5-metre high tide at 7 o'clock tonight, and then obviously it's going to be running out then from then until 1.30 tomorrow morning, which is 0.35 of a metre. So, like, just over 1 metre of movement there.
3: So you'll have to get that rustling paper sound queued up on the computer next time so you can use that. Hang on, I've got to find that. Where's that tide reading? Yep. Rustle. But, as you said, good tide for anybody that wants to get out there. A couple of nice flathead in the main river this morning. Had one of the fellas in before. He got himself a 65 centimetre. So main thing did seem to be, from everyone I've spoken to, some pilchards, whether it be some blues or some white pillies, if you're heading out there chasing those flathead. And one gent said to me yesterday, saw a couple of small schools of white pillies cruising around in the river. So obviously there are feeding on some of that sort of stuff. So it's always that old saying, match to hatch. So the fly fishers will obviously tie up some flies that match any of the bugs that are hatching at the time. So we try and give those fish something that they might be, you know, naturally looking for. So on that front, I'd be looking at some smaller hard-bodied lures and some smaller soft plastics as well to kind of match in that size profile of some of that little bait fish that's getting around. So downsize everything a little bit, I think, is the key there. For the brim fish, though, seem to be the prawns. And once again, probably some better numbers in right down that lower reaches from what I heard this morning. So get down there and have a little bit of a look-see. If the wind does cause you a bit of a problem, I'd still be worth having a look maybe up in here to Emigrant Creek and get yourself out of it a little bit if need be. One or two muddies getting around. I did talk to a couple of the king crabbers this morning that managed to get out last night and get themselves a couple on those good tides. So once again, if you want to do that, seem to be both the creeks. Now, whether that's just where they were, both those creeks, North and Emigrant Creek, holding a couple of nice crabs overnight. One or two people out chasing some Ludric early, but obviously, once again, that little bit of wind making it a little bit more difficult out there. So I think if you want to do that one, wait till tomorrow morning. Tides will still be not too badly if you do want to get out there and chase a couple of them. And, mate, lastly, for those that might want to do a couple other bits and pieces, there was one or two bass. Once again, talked to a couple of fellas yesterday afternoon that got into one or two up in probably Woodburn through to probably Swan Bay was probably the best bit. Obviously, we're still on our close season, so you can't take any home, but they were up there catching a couple early season ones, as it were, with our season due to officially start.

0: on the 1st of September. So looking forward to that one. Time to get the surface lures ready for a bit of hot weather and some surface action on the bass. So all in all, mate, lovely little afternoon, some sunshine to be had. Get out and enjoy it.
1: Brett, thank you very much. And you can fill in Mr. Morris tomorrow morning on any changes that might have occurred between now and then. So all the update that people can rely upon from you. And, of course, you're the man to go and see anyway, aren't you, for anything?
0: Oh, mate, we try. It's a good thing to go and do, even if the weather's nice at the moment, but yeah, a little bit of retail therapy never hurts as well.
1: Good on you. Okay, thanks very much, Brett. Catch up with you later.
0: Talk to you tomorrow.
1: Bye now.
0: Bye-bye. 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

0: No, I'm not going to back down. And we had Lonely People before that with America. And we also had Jimmy Buffett in there with a pencil-thin mustache. Coming up, we've got INXS and JJ Cale to take us into the news at 4. But I'd also like to let you know about the Northern Rivers Prostate Cancer Day group. They're on their meeting, rather, is on the second Wednesday of each month, and it's at 10 o'clock, and it goes till 12 noon at the Austinville Bowling and Sports Club in Deakin Street in Austinville. Bob Corney is the contact. If you'd like more information from Bob, you can call him on 0400 747 630. But some of the facts about it are that 29,000 men will be diagnosed this year, and sadly we'll lose over 4,000 of them. If you are over 35 years, have you been tested yet? And early testing can save your life. 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Remember, it's no longer an old man's problem. If you have prostate cancer, just been diagnosed, or have had it and survived, then join the prostate group and talk to like members who have come through it and share your experience with others. 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That's the Northern Rivers Prostate Cancer Support Group. Excuse me, still got a bit of that cough left. And that's going to be at the Austinville Bowling Club, 10 o'clock on Wednesday.
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1: Good afternoon, this is Michael Lynch. In the face of growing community opposition towards data centres, the Prime Minister will push ahead nonetheless for a national AI framework. Federal politics reporter Nelson Scott.
2: The Prime Minister will tonight address the Business Council to spruik elements of Labor's AI plan while arguing tech companies will need to adhere to a social licence. Anthony Albanese's speech comes ahead of a meeting of National Cabinet tomorrow, where he'll urge state and territory leaders to adopt a single AI framework that forces data centres to underwrite their own renewable energy.
3: We can lead on AI and seize the opportunities.
2: The meeting comes amid several polls showing most Australians don't want data centres built in their local communities. Redbridge's Simon Welsh says voter scepticism towards tech companies is steadily rising.
4: Big business does not act in the interests of ordinary Australians.
2: The PM will finalise the unified AI framework with his ministry today.
1: And while all of that is under consideration, the federal government is being urged to act on technology being used to spread potentially dangerous health information. Deep fake content online can impersonate health professionals, encouraging people to abandon clinical therapies. AMA Vice President Julian Raitt says current regulations don't allow for the removal of these online videos.
5: So we'd like to see strong transparency requirements and effective safeguards so that harmful information can be removed in a timely fashion.
1: The federal opposition says an early end to the Royal Commission into anti-Semitism represents a betrayal of the Jewish community. The inquiry will examine its final witnesses in the coming days, despite originally setting aside the rest of the week. The coalition is calling for the inquiry to be extended to give more people the chance to testify. Liberal leader Angus Taylor has told News 24 the Labor government has no interest in extending the commission.
6: This is a betrayal of the Jewish community. It is absolutely the wrong thing to do. This is a government that has never wanted this Royal Commission. They did it under duress, and there are clear witnesses that need to be called that haven't been.
1: Victoria police have laid charges against two of five men arrested after yesterday's construction industry raids in Melbourne. A 36-year-old man faces allegations of drug offences, while a 46-year-old has been charged with failing to properly store a gun and ammunition. Police have also seized CFMEU registered vehicles, 10 mobile phones, laptops and relevant documents. There'll be no change to Western Australia's GST agreement. That assurance from the Prime Minister in response to state opposition concerns that the federal government might make changes to the agreement in which the previous coalition government guaranteed the state 75 cents on every dollar of GST. Albanese, who's in Perth today, says the deal acknowledges the role Western Australia plays in the national economy. In our medical news, a study has found that women who take high doses of folic acid supplements during early pregnancy could face an increased risk of bleeding. More than 2,400 first-time mothers have been monitored as part of the research. Flinders University Professor Claire Roberts says folic acid is important, but more of it isn't always better. This is AIR National News. Jai Arrow will take to the field in South Sydney's final two games of the regular season, which will allow him to post 100 games for the club. Arrow, diagnosed with motor neuron disease earlier this season, will be replaced as soon as the game kicks off with no interchange counted. Teammate Cody Walker praising the NRL and the Rabbitohs for making it happen.
7: Very happy that we can honour him and get into those two games that he thoroughly deserved. He's a big part of our club, a big part of our team, and he's a big part of my life since he's come to the club. So, beautiful way to sort of send him off, you know what I mean?
1: Newly appointed Essendon coach Mark McVeigh says he'd like to see James Hurd back at Bomberland. McVeigh says he and Hurd still enjoy a good relationship, so he'll talk to him about a role in the football department.
8: I love James Hurd. He's one of my best mates. And it was difficult to go through the process against a good friend. He's been a constant in my life since I was 17 years of age, and we spoke this morning. And the way he spoke to me of how proud of this moment for me, it hasn't broken us.
1: A new record has been set in the English Premier League. Chelsea scoring in the opening 31 seconds before a 3-2 win over Fulham, as heard here on Stan Sport.
9: Wow. And here's João Pedro, wow. And he dicks it past the keeper. Wow. And Chelsea. Chelsea are in front after not much more than 30 seconds of this game.
1: Australian Independent Radio News.
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11: Our weather for tomorrow, partly cloudy with a slight chance of a shower and a top of 25 expected. We've also got northerly winds again, and they'll be around 15 to 20 knots, so fairly breezy, with seas 1 to 1.5 metres on a southerly swell of around the same, 1 to 1.5 metres. Our next tide is a high, 7 o'clock tonight at 1.5 metres, and a low tide is 1.30 tomorrow morning at 0.35, might as well say 0.4 of a metre. Currently outside, we're 23 degrees and humidity is 69%.
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Paul Simon there with Loves Me Like a Rock. And before that, it was Mondo Rock with Cool World. Coming up, it's Bryan Adams and Everything I Do, Well, I Do It For You. And we've got Human Nature in there as well with End of Days.

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1: And we only have the three today. Paradise Partner, Ballina Lions Club have their meeting on Thursday the 27th, 6:30 for a 7 o'clock start at the Slipway Hotel. Mary's the contact for that on 0417 412533, and new members are welcome to attend. 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Alan Britt is the contact on that one, 0431 032 377 is his number. The Ballina Ex-Army Association meet on the last Friday of the month, and new members are welcome to attend. And last, the Women's Health Northern Rivers, formerly NORWACS, in partnership with Chronic Pain Australia, are having a chronic pain peer support group for women. It runs on the Friday the 28th from 1pm till 3pm at the Northern Rivers Women and Children's Services in 60 Yarraba Street, Lismore. The contact number is 6621 9800, or you can go to whnr.org.au to join the group. 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

It's Only Natural. Of course, it is Crowded House and Gina Jeffries, Just Like the Moon. It's 29 minutes to the hour of 5 o'clock, and Paradise Partner, the Ballina Shire Concert Band, have band rehearsals every Wednesday from 6:30. That's the time they meet for a 7 o'clock start, and they generally finish around 9 o'clock at night. The Band Hall at 26 Swift Street is the venue, and Laurie Green is your musical director. And he's looking for low brass players to join the band at the moment, and new players are always welcome. There are some instruments available.

0: long years I've lived here. Making myself sound really old. Anyway, it's on Wednesday the 26th of August. Doors and bar open at 7 p.m. and the show starts at 8 p.m. The Ballina Players, of course, are in 24 Swift Street. The cost is $40 plus an online booking fee. And you can contact Jody on 0427 287627 or Helen on 0419 756 969 if you'd like to have a little bit more additional information. But what I can tell you is that there's light supper provided and a raffle tickets will also be available before the show with the raffle drawn on the night. 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

0: The magical and unmistakable harmonies there of Eagles, our Daily Double today. They formed back in 1971, and you know they've sold over 200 million records and achieved multiple number one singles and at least six number one albums. Current members include Don Henley, Timothy B. Schmidt, the son of the late Glenn Frey, his son Deacon Frey, and Vince Gill, with Don Henley being the only true original from that 1971 outfit. Our Daily Double, Eagles.
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Gloria Estefan there with Anything For You. We had Nilsson, I Guess the Lord Must Be in New York City, and it's 4 minutes to 5 o'clock, and taking us into the news at five, it's the Kinks with Come Dancin'.

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1: I'm Mark Dransfield. The federal court has found online dating company eHarmony engaged in misleading and deceptive conduct that trapped customers into costly subscriptions. The consumer watchdog sued the website after receiving hundreds of complaints about memberships. ACCC Commissioner Luke Woodward says eHarmony induced customers to sign up to a basic membership they could hardly use.
2: Effectively, the basic membership did not provide a functional online dating service. Having got consumers to sign up to a basic membership they couldn't practically use, eHarmony promoted an upgrade to its premium membership while misleading consumers about the true subscription prices.
1: A new gambling reform package has been unveiled in New South Wales featuring a statewide exclusion register, facial recognition and fewer poker machines. Jefferson Shaw has details.
3: New reforms would reduce the around 87,000 poker machines in New South Wales by permanently removing half of those exchanged between pubs and clubs. It's a major promise made during the last election campaign. The package also includes a statewide exclusion register for those excluding themselves or family and friends where there's high risk of harm. Gaming Minister David Harris says it'll be enforced with facial recognition technology.
4: Members of staff would go and alert the person to the fact that they shouldn't be there.
3: Gambling ads will also be banned from all state government and council-owned assets. Jefferson Shaw, State Parliament.
1: A woman convicted of murdering her partner in Hobart will be allowed to speak to the media after a gag order was challenged. Sue Neill Fraser can now claim wrongful conviction in the media after the Human Rights Law Centre took action. Neill Fraser was found guilty of murdering Bob Chappell in 2009 and served 13 years in prison. The Army's new Black Hawk helicopter fleet is getting a local maintenance boost, with an aerospace company on the New South Wales-Victoria border expanding its role in the program. Steve Vischer has more.
5: Australian Aerospace Engineering has opened a new facility beside Albury Airport and is expected to provide specialist maintenance support under an agreement with Lockheed Martin. The expansion is also expected to create new skilled jobs in the Albury region over the next 5 years. Australian Defence Magazine's Grant McHerrin has told Air News it's a big step towards keeping more defence support work here at home.
6: It's going to reduce our dependence on foreign services and increase our ability to respond quickly when necessary.
5: Australia has so far received 19 of its new Black Hawks, with the full fleet due to be delivered by 2030. Steve Vischer, Air News.
1: Overseas now, and it's been more than 4 years since Russia invaded Ukraine, but Britain remains among its steadfast allies. Michael Lynch reports.
7: Co-chairing his first meeting at the coalition of the willing group of countries allied to Ukraine, UK Prime Minister Andy Burnham says Britain will continue to do what it's done since the start of the conflict, which is to provide support for Ukraine to defend itself. Burnham says Britain is not a fair-weather friend and that continued support for Kyiv is vital for European security. His statement follows Russian accusations that Britain has stirred up the conflict by providing Ukraine with blueprints to make its own long-range missiles, which would have unspecified consequences for the UK.
1: Michael Lynch reporting. This is Air National News. First to AFL, and Melbourne is considering selecting Jack Viney for his first game of the season when the Demons face Carlton in their wild card match at the MCG on Saturday night. Viney has been dealing with back and Achilles issues this year. Meantime, new Essendon coach Mark McVeigh says he'd like to see James Hurd back at the club. McVeigh says he'll talk to Hurd about a role in the football department. NRL and Broncos skipper Adam Reynolds has been denied a farewell at Suncorp Stadium. The retiring two-time premiership star has been ruled out of their remaining two games with injury. Reynolds has told Nine he hopes he's left a lasting legacy at Brisbane.
8: My job was to come up here and get the club back up to the heights, you know, it deserves to be at. So would like to think I've played some sort of part in that.
1: And Aussie wicketkeeper Alex Carey is confident Marnus Labuschagne is close to a career-saving knock. After belting only 36 runs in three innings against Bangladesh in the second test, the Queenslander's under pressure to make October's touring squad to South Africa. But Alex Carey says Labuschagne is brilliant at his best and he's not far away from it.
9: I don't think many batters found it easy out here, so, you know, he's working really hard And the score is really close for him.
1: Australian Independent Radio News.
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12: Our weather for tomorrow, partly cloudy with the slight chance of a shower and a top of 25 degrees. We'll have northerly winds, 15 to 20 knots, and seas 1 to 1.5 metres on a southerly swell of 1 to 1.5 metres. Our next tide is a high at 7pm at 1.5 metres with low tide at 1.30 tomorrow morning at 0.4 of a metre. Currently outside, 23 degrees and humidity 69%.
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0: Catherine Britt there, wrapping up our Drive in 5 with a country fan, as you actually did with Lee Kernaghan before that. Well, also in the mix, we started off with Missionary Man from Eurythmics. We had Kathy Dennis, Too Many Walls, Dr. Hook, When You're in Love with a Beautiful Woman, and Michael Bublé with Nelly Furtado. You'll never find another love like mine.
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0: The fabulous Split Ends there with I Hope I Never. And we had the Shirelles with Will You Love Me Tomorrow? I hope so. It's 5:30 and Paradise Partner. Oh, dear, oh, dear. Just right then, when I was just about to speak. History's coming to life in glorious colour in Bangalow this Friday, August the 28th. The Bangalow Historical Society is launching A Splash of Colour, a spectacular 280-page photographic journey through Bangalow from 1900 through to 1960, featuring restored and digitally colourised archival photographs. The book captures the town's growth from raw red earth streets and dairy farming days through fires and floods to the bustling community we know today. A Splash of Colour is a limited edition keepsake with proceeds supporting the Bangalow Historical Society and Heritage House Museum.
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That's Maureen McKee with, or Maria McKee rather, with Show Me Heaven, and Louise Tucker with Midnight Blue. And I've got a little bit of a treat coming up. I spoke earlier this week with Andrew Swift, and if you haven't heard Andrew's music, well, do yourself a favour and try and get out there. Oh, yeah, it just sounded like Molly then. But get out there and try and catch up with his album, Lucky Stars. He's got a new album coming out. Not quite sure when, but a little bit more bluegrassy. But anyway, you'll hear about it. That interview is coming up after.

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7: My guest is someone who's already achieved quite a lot on the country music scene with his last album, his fourth, Lucky Stars, debuting at number one on the Australian ARIA country album charts and number two on the country album charts. So those charts that include all releases. He's been releasing catchy songs with his definitive vocals in that country rock lane, but he's stretching his wings a bit. And we're going to talk about that with Andrew Swift. Welcome to Paradise FM.
8: Thank you so much. It's great to be here.
7: Now, in the intro, I commented that you're stretching your wings a bit. Let's talk about how.
8: Yeah, I decided that I wanted to do a bluegrass project. I've been talking about it for years, and I finally bit the bullet. It was meant to just be a side project while I continued releasing normal, you know, the normal trajectory we were on with the commercial, you know, country rock sounding stuff. But as soon as I got into the studio, we had one day in the studio and I was far too excited about it all. And I said, no, this is where my focus is right now. Let's do a full album and let's do it right. So that's been my year so far.
7: Fantastic. Now, your new song, Brick by Brick, is solid as. I mean, it's great feel. But that intro with the sort of Seven Bridges Road-like reference point, let's talk about how Brick by Brick came together, Brick by Brick.
8: Yeah, it's funny you mentioned the intro. A couple of people have mentioned the intro, and it's funny because I had a member of my team that I sort of bounced things off who said, I'm not sure, I love the song, not sure about the intro though. I'm glad we kept it in because it's been a bit of a talking point. But Brick by Brick came about because we were doing a co-write at my house one day. Melanie Dyer and Jackson James happened to be staying with me for the weekend, and Greta Zilla lives not far away. We'd organised to have a big write with all of us, including myself and my fiance Simone. And we sat around the dining room table and we started sort of having a bit of a chat about things and started writing, and it immediately had a bit of a bluegrass vibe, which none of us were expecting. I had known that I'd wanted to do a bluegrass project for a while, so I very quickly called dibs. I said, I think I'll hold on to this one if I could. So, but I mean, it's a song that, you know, is about a few of us in that ride had been hurt by someone. We'd been burnt. We'd given them a couple of chances and they continued to do wrong by us. So that's sort of where the song came from. A bit of a therapeutic thing, I guess.
7: Right. And that's what it means to you, a bit of a catharsis?
8: Yeah, absolutely. You know, it's you always have to be careful when you do wrong by a songwriter because it's going to end up in a song. It's you know, I've often joked you should never date a singer-songwriter unless, you know, when the breakup happens, if you break up, that it's going to end up in a song. And, you know, there's been times I should have taken my own advice, but...

0: Andrew Swift there with Brick by Brick. And if you liked what you heard there, we've got a full interview with Andrew Swift on Blues Roots and Boots on Thursday night. And if you miss it then, 6 o'clock, after the 6 o'clock news, on Sunday night, plus a couple of other of his songs. So, yeah. Join me on Thursday or Sunday night. Coming up, we've got Carly Simon and Barbara Streisand. They're going to take us into the news at 6 o'clock.
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1: I'm Mark Dransfield. Health funds want high income earners to pay double the tax penalty if they don't have private cover. Jack Fenwick reports.
2: Private Healthcare Australia has proposed doubling the Medicare levy surcharge for high-income earners without insurance to 3%. Insurers pitched the move as an alternative to the federal government's plan to slash age-based rebates, which they warn will force 3 million older Australians to pay significantly higher premiums. The industry group argues the higher penalty would provide the government $410 million a year in additional revenue and drive 380,000 people into private healthcare, relieving pressure on the public system without penalising seniors. Jack Fenwick reporting.
1: A mother and her 10-year-old son are in hospital after a terrifying random attack in the heart of Melbourne. The boy was punched and stabbed with scissors outside Victoria Police Headquarters. His mother was then stabbed when she rushed in to protect him. Superintendent Zorka Dunstan says a passerby raced to their aid.
3: We had a citizen immediately intervene. He's jumped onto the 27-year-old male. He's grabbed him off the female. And in addition, we had two other citizens also come and assist him with pinning this male down. It's heroic. Like, without a doubt, without their intervention, it could have been a lot worse.
1: Both suffered non-life-threatening injuries. A 27-year-old man is in custody. A man's been charged with flying a drone into the airspace of a rescue helicopter near Newcastle. Police say the helicopter was on its way to a medical emergency when the drone intruded into its airspace at around 1,000 feet. WA's police commissioner is warning community members not to take crime solving into their own hands. A Perth father has tracked down and recovered his stolen motorcycle following 3 days of social media pressure, community tips and CCTV. Cole Blanche says while people are encouraged to look on social media for their stolen belongings, they should leave other measures to the police.
4: Don't report things to Facebook, report them to the police, and don't take actions into your own hands and go and arrest someone or jump over their back fence and look into their backyard. Those things are illegal and will either get you injured or into a lot of trouble. Engage with the police and work with them if you find information.
1: A heavy lift cargo ship has docked at Christmas Island to haul a rogue SpaceX rocket back home to Texas. The 52-metre rocket splash landed in the Indian Ocean last month, turning the remote territory into an overnight attraction. The head of Christmas Island Tourism, David Watchorn, says it's created a buzz for residents.
5: Yeah, it's really incredible to welcome a space tourism to Christmas Island for a short period. The locals have been lining the cliffs to have a look at the rocket. I had people come into my business and ask for rocket tours out on my boat.
1: And Woolworths Darwin City Store has installed outdoor speakers to blast its Fresh Food People jingle constantly. The ABC reports the store hopes the move will stop loitering and antisocial behaviour at the site. The 20-second song plays on a loop. Finally, to the Australian share market, the All Ords has closed up 58 points at 93.74. One Australian dollar is buying 71.49 US cents. This is AIR National News. NRL fans are overwhelmingly speaking out against a proposed rule change to be trialled in Thursday night's match between the Broncos and the Storm. After points are scored, the conceding team will have the choice of whether to kick off or receive when play restarts. Roosters captain James Tedesco has told 100% Footy he's not a fan.
6: That was a rule that was tossed up at the start of the year along with the other rule change, and that was the one I think we all agreed we didn't want to happen. So it's going to be interesting to see it in play and see how it turns out, but yeah, I think I'm with Gal and the rest of the boys. I'm not a fan of it.
1: A huge AFL move could be on the cards, with growing speculation that Giants superstar Toby Green may be headed south. Sarah Patterson reports.
7: Green is reportedly set to meet with Geelong this week about the possibility of switching teams, though some pundits suggest a move back to his home state of Victoria would be less about winning a flag and more about family. The Giants skipper has been linked to the Cats for several weeks now. The potential for reuniting with good mate Jeremy Cameron considered a big sweetener. Sarah Patterson, S Sport.
1: In cricket, England fast bowler Brydon Carse has been dropped for the second test against Pakistan after being arrested outside a nightclub. And the Wallabies have arrived in Buenos Aires ahead of their two-test series against Argentina. Australian Independent Radio News.
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10: Wednesday's weather, partly cloudy with a slight chance of a shower and a top of 25 with northerly winds 15 to 20 knots, seas 1 to 1.5 metres on a southerly swell of 1 to 1.5 metres. High tide is coming up in about an hour's time, 7 o'clock tonight, 1.5 metres there, and low tide 1:30 tomorrow morning at 0.4 of a metre. Our temperature's dropped a little to 20 degrees. Our humidity's gone up a lot to 83%. And that's it for me. Thank you for your company. And you can hear Lloyd Morris for Brekkie tomorrow morning. And he'll give you all of the... Well, he does a great job on Brekkie, doesn't he? And I can catch up... No, well, you can catch up with me, rather, on Thursday night after the 6 o'clock news, and after the 6 o'clock news again on Sunday night for Blues Roots and Boots. I hope you can join me then. And until next time then, don't forget to make a great day.
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1: Parents Beyond Breakup have a Dads in Distress peer support group every Tuesday evening at 6:30 p.m. It's held at the Adam Gilchrist Pavilion at Oaks Oval on Magellan Street in Lismore. It's free, it's confidential, it's a drop-in group. It supports dads navigating separation, loss of contact with children, or involvement in the family court system. Parents Beyond Breakup also operates a 7-day national helpline for all parents facing family breakdown. That number is 1-300-853-437.
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1: Good morning, I'm Lee Harrison. Community opposition to AI data centres is growing as the government seeks to adopt a national framework. Nelson Scott reports.
2: Labor will use Wednesday's national cabinet meeting to push for a unified AI framework that would force new data centres to generate their own renewable energy. But resistance is expected from Queensland and the Northern Territory, who are pushing for a power-agnostic approach which would allow operators to use coal and gas to run their facilities. Energy Minister Chris Bowen argues this strategy will drive up power prices and make the grid less reliable.
3: We're against that in the Albanese government. The Chris Fuller government appears to be okay with that.
2: The meeting coincides with new research showing AI data centres are only marginally more popular than nuclear power plants. A Demos poll reveals just 23% of people want a facility built in their community, with the majority concerned the centres will increase electricity bills. Nelson Scott, Canberra.
1: Meanwhile, Australia's ARIA charts have banned fully AI-generated songs, ruling that all tracks must now be substantially human-made. Artists will have to declare any AI use, with non-compliant songs facing retrospective removal. There's been a random stabbing attack in broad daylight outside Victoria Police headquarters. Alex Riddell reports.
4: A family from the Bass Coast was visiting Melbourne when a 10-year-old boy was allegedly punched in the head by a stranger. His 30-year-old mother stepped in before she was stabbed several times in the back with a pair of scissors and put in a headlock. Superintendent Zorga Dunstan says the woman's other two children watched on helplessly before a passerby stepped in and restrained the attacker.
5: It's heroic. Like, without a doubt, without their intervention, it could have been a lot worse. So we are so grateful for their assistance.
4: Police say 27-year-old man is in custody while the mother and son are in hospital with non-life-threatening injuries. Alex Riddell, Melbourne.
1: Queensland has recorded a second case of bird flu after samples from a dead seabird on the Sunshine Coast tested positive for the H5 strain. But authorities remain adamant the state is prepared to deal with more cases. Chief Biosecurity Officer Rachel Shea says Queensland's risk remains low, but officials need to be prepared.
6: I think we could safely say that we've modelled for all eventualities, and what we're seeing in some of our southern states is what potentially could happen in Queensland. As the migratory seasons continue, both this year and in the coming years, we may see mass events in Queensland.
1: And American country music legend Dolly Parton has died at the age of 80. The singer was best known for songs including Jolene, Islands in the Stream, and the theme to her film, 9 to 5. This is AIR National News. The AFL All-Australian team for 2026 has been revealed. Jack Fenwick reports.
7: Melbourne's Max Gawn named captain of the All-Australian team on the night he claimed a record ninth blazer, with Fremantle's dominant season seeing them secure five selections. The back line includes Wayne Miller, Callum Wilkie, Yarman Impey, Lockie Ash, Harris Andrews and Jordan Clark, while Gawn and vice-captain Jordan Dawson lead a midfield alongside Bailey Smith, Marcus Bonson-Pelly, Oliver Dempsey and Nick Dacos. In the forward line, Shea Bolton, Josh Tracy, Keziah Pickett, Nick Watson, Charlie Curnow and Logan Morris round out the starting side, with Luke Jackson, Naziah Wanganeen-Miller, Murphy Reid, Zach Bailey and Zach Butters completing the squad.
1: The West Tigers are looking to throw another spanner in the works ahead of the NRL finals after knocking the Roosters off the top spot. Their final two games will see them play the eighth-placed Cowboys on Saturday evening before taking on the minor premiership contenders Penrith. Fullback Jareem Buller says they've got nothing to lose.
8: We've got a big two games, two good teams as well. I think Cowboys are fighting for the eighth, so yeah, hopefully we can put on a big performance.
1: And Sydney FC has secured the future of Matildas midfielder Sarah Hunter, with the 22-year-old signing a new one-year contract to remain in Sky Blue. Australian Independent Radio News.
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9: And your forecast for today, Wednesday the 26th of August. Morning showers followed by a cloudy but rain-free afternoon. on our coastal waters. North northwesterly winds 15 to 20 knots. Seas 1 to 2 metres. On an east northeasterly swell of around a metre. Got a high tide in 1 hour from now, 1.1 metres. The low at around quarter to one this afternoon, 0.3 of a metre. This evening's high, 7.30, 1.6 metres. Temperature at the airport, 17 degrees, would you believe? On its way to a top of 25, relative humidity at 95%. All right, let's break things down. So, yes, as been predicted all week, there is some rain this morning, some cleansing rain. But as I said, it should be a rain-free afternoon moving into the rest of the week. Tomorrow should be rain-free. There is a small chance of some showers. Friday, rain-free with a top of 22. So this 25-degree top is a bit of an anomaly. It jumps back down to 21, 22 for the next week. But so most of the days over the next 5-6 days, there's little chance of rain. There is some. It's a greater than zero chance, but not much chance of rain, so it should be pretty good for the last week of winter. It's 5 minutes past six.
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9: And a very good morning to you. Good morning, early birders. Good morning, all, everybody who's listening to Paradise FM 101.9. At this time of the morning, thank you very much. Thank you for turning on your radio and listening to me. My name is Lloyd Morris. I'm your breakfast host. And my pleasure to be here for the next 3 hours. I hope you're well rested. What a beautiful afternoon it was yesterday. I came through with the report. Yes, it was lots of sun. It was a beautiful afternoon. We won't get that sun today, but this cleansing rain, as I said, should pass by morning, and we'll see how it goes. So Dolly Parton, my goodness, Dolly Parton, she leaves behind probably one of the most extraordinary careers in popular music. She was, of course, a songwriter, a singer, an actor, an entrepreneur, a philanthropist. We'll talk more about that. She spent more than six decades at the top of her profession while remaining unmistakably Dolly. Of course, the songs, Jolene, 9 to 5, I Will Always Love You. She sold more than 100 million records. She had 25 number one country singles, won 11 Grammy Awards, including the Lifetime Achievement Award, 9 Country Music Association Awards, 13 Academy of Country Music Awards, induction into the Country Music Hall of Fame, the Songwriters Hall of Fame, the Rock and Roll Hall of Fame. It doesn't stop. She received the Kennedy Center Honors, the National Medal of Arts, and the Jean Hersholt Humanitarian Award. She starred as an actor in 9 to 5, The Best Little Whorehouse in Texas, Steel Magnolias. She created Dollywood, one of America's best-known theme parks. But Dolly's achievements weren't confined just to music and entertainment. You may not have known, but back in 1995, Dolly established the Imagination Library. It was inspired by her father, who had never learned to read. The program provides young children with a free book every month, and that brought Dolly to Australia. The Imagination Library launched here in Australia back in 2013. Australian children have since received millions of books, including Australian stories and books by Australian and First Nations authors. Dolly's philanthropy extended well beyond just books. She supported children's hospitals, education, disaster relief. Back in 2020, she donated $1 million to the Vanderbilt University for COVID research. Now, that contribution helped fund the research that became part of the Moderna vaccine. All through it, and through all of it, I should say, was her husband, Carl. Together, nearly 60 years. He passed just over a year ago. He was famously private, rarely appeared alongside her in public, but she did once say, "I will always love you." It's hard to imagine a more fitting line with which to remember Dolly Parton, who passed overnight at the age of 80.

0: A great song from The Cardigans called Love Fool, and we opened up this morning with a memorial for the one, the only Dolly Parton, who passed overnight at the age of 80. Vale, Dolly.
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0: Oh, we play a little bit of Ed Sheeran, don't you reckon? That's one of his songs called Photograph. Hey, it's 20 minutes past six. I've got Tony on the phone. He's there at the Marine Rescue Towers. So we're going to do what we call Coast Watch.
1: Coast Watch from Marine Rescue Ballina.
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0: And a very good morning to you, sir.
3: Good morning, Lloyd. How are you going?
0: I'm doing great. It's a whinge-free Wednesday. How are you?
3: Oh, I'm very well, thank you.
0: Good to hear. Now, why don't we get to it? How are conditions there at the Ballina Bar, mate?
3: Oh, the bar is sensational at the moment. We have an unusual caution. Very flat indeed.
0: Great stuff. That's a good start to the day. Have any boats crossed? Any pleasure craft?
3: Just one. One boat out of Ballina at the moment.
0: There you go. That's one. All right. Well, let's get into some details. There's a machine, an instrument called Wave Rider. It bobs out at sea, doesn't it? What's it telling us?
3: Okay. We have a swell of 0.71 from the southeast, a sea of 1.11 from the east, and a total of 1.32 with a duration of 5.3 seconds, and the water temperature currently is 20.4 degrees.
0: Good stuff. Rightio, that's downstairs, now upstairs with the anemometer. It was a bit windy yesterday afternoon. Actually, I didn't mention that. As beautiful as that afternoon was, there was a fair bit of wind. Have we got anything in store for us today?
3: Well, the wind at the moment is only 2 knots from the north, so we have an air temperature of 18 degrees and a humidity of 90% humidity, and barometer is 1019 and slightly rising.
0: Oh, we want that. Yep, go on.
3: Total rainfall from midnight was 5.3 mil.
0: Yep, there was a fair bit. Rightio, what about the tides, mate? Because that moon's starting to get full.
3: Okay, we had a low at 1:30 this morning of 0.35 metres. We have a high at 7 minutes past 7 at 1.07 metres, and then a low at 12:43 of 0.32 metres, and then another high at 7:31 this evening of 1.57 metres.
0: Good stuff, Ronnie. I'm just going to dial up the camera there that's attached to your tower. Talk about visibility. So I've promised everyone that this rain should go away by lunchtime. We'll have a nice day. What can you see now?
3: Okay, well, down south towards Evans, we can't see much at all. There's a lot of sort of bit of rain cloud down there, quite hazy. Out to sea, it's not too bad. There's a full-on cloud, and yeah, this isn't too bad. But over the plateau, it's, quite clear.
0: Good stuff. Actually, it's not looking too bad at all. It's looking rather nice, very gentle. Don't know what I was expecting. Rightio, well, that'll do it for now, Tony. I think you should go back to saving lives, and we'll talk again later on this morning.
3: Not a problem. Thanks, Lloyd.
0: Thank you, mate. Bye.
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0: A beautiful song from Sarah Stora called Song for Greggs. And before that, Cheap Trick with The Flame. It's 6:30 in the morning. It's time for the news headlines.
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2: In news headlines, I'm Lee Harrison. Making news today, legendary singer, cultural icon and philanthropist Dolly Parton has died at the age of 80. The country music performer won 11 Grammy Awards, 3 Emmys and an Oscar during her celebrated career spanning 6 decades. Rules governing the growth of data centres in Australia are today due to be discussed at a meeting of National Cabinet. The Prime Minister is pushing for a consistent approach when it comes to location, energy and water use. The Federal Court has found dating website eHarmony engaged in misleading conduct by trapping customers into costly subscriptions. The consumer watchdog sued the dating website after receiving hundreds of complaints. And Ghislaine Maxwell has failed in her bid to overturn her sex trafficking conviction. The 64-year-old is serving a 20-year prison sentence for her role in procuring girls for late sex offender Jeffrey Epstein. In air sport, Max Gawn has become the first person to receive a 9th AFL All-Australian selection. The Melbourne great also named captain of the side that includes 9 first-timers, including Hawthorn forward Nick Watson. And Rabbitohs star Latrell Mitchell is poised to make his long-awaited NRL comeback from injury. He's been named on an extended bench for Saturday's clash with the Titans. These stories and more today. This is Air News.
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0: And your forecast for today, Wednesday the 26th of August. Morning showers followed by a cloudy but rain-free afternoon. On our coastal waters, north-northwesterly winds 15 to 20 knots, seas 1 to 2 metres, on an east-northeasterly swell of around a metre. High tide in half an hour from now, 1.1 of a metre. The low today, quarter to 1 this afternoon, 0.3, up to 1.6 by around 7:30 tonight. No mistaking it here. Temperature at the airport, 17 degrees. On its way to a top of 25 degrees today. My goodness. Relative humidity at 95%. Good morning, everyone. It's 27 and a half minutes to 7.

0: She's not whinging because it's a whinge-free Wednesday, but it is too late, said Carole King, and before that, John Cougar Mellencamp. It hurts so good, you reckon? It's 20 minutes to 7. Now, the Ballina Players, the wonderful Ballina Players, have their new show on now. It opened last Friday. It's called The Wedding Singer. A very special performance tonight because our Paradise partner, the Rotary Club of Ballina on Richmond, and the Rotary Satellite Club of Ballina Lifestyle are having a fundraiser performance. So that's on tonight. Doors and bar open at 7. The show starts at 8. The Ballina Players Theatre is at 24 Swift Street here in Ballina. It's only $40. So as it says here, the Rotary Club of Ballina on Richmond and the Rotary Satellite Club of Ballina Lifestyle are excited to be given the opportunity by Ballina Players Theatre to host a special fundraising performance of The Wedding Singer. That's on tonight. Now, light supper will be provided. Raffle tickets are also available. So go and see this wonderful, local, fantastic production and help support Rotary at the same time. Trybooking.com is where you might want to buy those tickets. That's on this evening. That's all I wanted to say.
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This ain't no disco. 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

A sneaky little triple play. That's Shawn Mendes with his song called Mercy. Before that, Sheryl Crow, All I Wanna Do. And we opened up with Bananarama. Shy Boy. It's 10 minutes to 7. G'day.

0: There ain't nothing wrong with that at all, Mr. McCartney. That's Wings, of course. Silly love songs, and for that, Light My Fire from The Doors. It's now 7 o'clock in the morning. It's time for the big news. I'll be back with the weather in just a couple of minutes. Welcome, everybody. If you've just joined us, Paradise FM 101.9.
1: Good morning. I'm Lee Harrison. American country music legend, actor and philanthropist Dolly Parton has died at the age of 80. The singer was best known for songs including Jolene, Islands in the Stream and the theme to her film 9 to 5. Parton's nephew shared news of her death on social media. Ryan Seaver says his art helped many aspiring artists reach their full potential.
2: Dolly also opened doors for generations of singers, songwriters, musicians and dreamers from every walk of life and across every continent. By her example, we believe that anything was possible. She never saw a door she couldn't open, and the door she opened made and changed history.
1: The federal government says it'll force any dissenting states and territories to abide by a unified AI model. Labor will use a meeting of National Cabinet today to push its plan forcing data centers to generate their own renewable energy. Queensland and the Northern Territory oppose the idea. Energy Minister Chris Bowen says jurisdictions will be forced to abide by federal laws.
3: Don't let it happen because we will legislate Commonwealth legislation which will apply across the country, which will ensure that those data centres only proceed if they're in the best interest of our country.
1: A 27-year-old man's been charged after a woman was stabbed and her 10-year-old son assaulted in a random attack outside a police station in Melbourne. They're in hospital with non-life-threatening injuries. Superintendent Zorka Dunstan says passers-by helped.
4: Any offending of this nature is horrific anywhere. It's completely random. We're horrified by it. I'm just grateful that we had people assist immediately. There's no doubt that if they didn't assist, it would have been a lot more serious.
1: A man's being taken to hospital after a fire in Sydney's north. It's believed a car exploded in a unit block garage at Lane Cove North. About 50 people were evacuated as a result of the incident. And an investigation's been launched following a shooting in Brisbane's north overnight. Emergency services were called to an address in Aspley where they found a 24-year-old man with 2 gunshot wounds. He was taken to hospital in a serious condition. The federal court has found dating website eHarmony engaged in misleading conduct by trapping customers into costly subscriptions. The consumer watchdog sued the dating website after receiving hundreds of complaints. ACCC Commissioner Luke Woodward says the website encouraged customers to sign up to a membership they couldn't use.
5: Having got consumers to sign up to a basic membership they couldn't practically use, eHarmony promoted an upgrade to its premium membership while misleading consumers about the true subscription prices.
1: And Ghislaine Maxwell has failed in her bid to overturn her sex trafficking conviction. The 64-year-old is serving a 20-year prison sentence for her role in procuring girls for late sex offender Jeffrey Epstein. A US judge dismissed Maxwell's appeal claims as frivolous and meritless. This is Air National News. Tennis and some positive results for the Aussies at one of the last warm-up events for the US Open, as Air Sports' Paul Walsh explains.
6: Australia's Cruz Hewitt has justified the decision by the organisers of the Winston-Salem Open to award him a wildcard entry into the tournament, with the world number 368 winning his first-round match against Sebastian Gorzny from the US. After losing the first set 6-1, the 17-year-old fought back to take the next two, 7-6, 6-4, and will now meet the world number 37, Arthur Ferry from the UK, in the next round. Other Aussies to advance in the North Carolina tournament include James Duckworth, Adam Walton and Rinki Hijikata. Paul Walsh for Air Sport.
1: Melbourne vice-captain Jack Viney has trained strongly as he edges towards a return to senior football. Viney has been dealing with back and Achilles issues and is yet to play a game this season. D's coach Stephen King says Viney is a chance to play their do-or-die clash with Carlton on Saturday night.
7: What I do know is that Jack is a Melbourne man, plays the game in a way that's built for finals, so there'll be no questioning of what he'll bring. It'll be up to AFL intensity. It's just for how long he can sustain it, and then also making sure that we look after him, that he's ready as well.
1: And in the NRL, Jai Arrow's been given the honour of being named co-captain along with Cameron Murray for the Rabbitohs clash with the Titans. Australian Independent Radio News.
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0: And your forecast for today, Wednesday the 26th of August. These morning showers should clear by around 11 o'clock this morning, and it'll be followed by a partly cloudy but rain-free afternoon. On our coast waters, north-northwesterly winds 15 to 20 knots. Seas 1 to 2 metres on an east-northeasterly swell of around a metre. High tide right now, 1.1 metres. The low quarter to 1 this afternoon, 0.3. Back up to 1.6 metres by around 7.30 tonight. Temperature at the airport is still 17 degrees, no mistake. On its way to a top of 25, relative humidity at around 95%, breaking down the rest of the week. So these showers that we're seeing right now, they had about 6 mils already since midnight. They should clear by around 11 o'clock, and we should, as I said, have no more rain. Tomorrow, there's only a small chance of some light showers. Friday, no rain at all. A sunny day on Friday, tops of 21 and 22, so not as warm as today. The weekend, there is the potential for rain both days, but only medium, low to medium chance of rain on the weekend as well. So although no particularly sunny days, it's not looking too bad at all. It's 5 minutes past 7.
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0: Oh, a naughty song from the Rolling Stones, all about the brown sugar. And before that, The Simple Minds. Don't you forget about me, please. Rightio, it's quarter after seven in the morning. I've got Brett on the phone, so let's talk about all things fishing.
1: Time to wet a line with the boys from Ballina Bait and Tackle.
0: And a very good morning to you, mate.
2: Morning, mate. How are we travelling?
0: I'm doing great. How are you doing?
2: Yeah, really well, really well, mate. Yeah, just dodging a few of the sprinkles out there, but other than that...
0: Last Wednesday of winter. Yay, yes. Spring is among a 25-degree top today, so it's pretty good. What's in store for fisher people, my friend?
2: Yeah, what's this rain going to do for us?
0: It'll be over by around probably 11 o'clock, 10, 11 this morning, and then we'll have a partly cloudy but rain-free afternoon and a chance of rain tomorrow and none the day after, so it's not looking too bad.
2: Happy days, happy days. All right, well, there you go. Late start. We'll get the gear ready this morning, I think, and then head out later on once you might have to get the tin lids off to school or do some of that sort of stuff and then get out there after that. So maybe it was probably much the same, or not much the same, but similar yesterday with a little bit of grey overcast.
0: What a beautiful afternoon. It really was a gorgeous afternoon.
2: A little bit windy.
0: Yeah, it was windy.
2: Yeah, in parts. But it was not too bad and certainly still fishable out there for plenty of keen people that did want to get out in the water and have a little bit of a go. So, mate, a little bit tough yesterday morning on the flathead from all reports, and with this weather, it may be similar today, I'd say. So, if you're not in a big hurry, just, as I said, give it a little bit of time and let that warm up, the day warm up a little bit. But I did talk to two or three people who are out chasing a few flatties around, having a little bit of success trolling some hard-bodied lures. So if you are out on the boat, great way. I mean, we've talked plenty about it in the past, but great way to cover a bit of ground, give yourself a bit of a break if you don't want to be standing up. You can sit down and have a little bit of a cruise around. And, mate, go and see if you can find a couple of those flathead. The good thing when it is like this too, especially if you get a windy day, makes it a bit more comfortable sitting down, but also that wind chop can make it a little bit difficult for the flatty sometimes to find other types of lures. So those little hard bodies with plenty of vibration and a little bit of a rattle coming off them are a good option. So make sure if you are doing that one, though, just every now and then kick the motor out of gear, put a pause in it. Sometimes what the flatters will do is follow along behind that lure by pausing or taking the motor out of gear. You pause that lure, it'll start to float up a little bit, and quite often that can elicit a response out of the flathead, and they'll come and crunch it in case that little lure gets away on them. So, just every now and then, kick her out of gear. Mate, for those that want to go and chase those flathead, the main ones I heard about yesterday were probably sort of up in towards the Burns Point Ferry, that upper end of the lower reaches, and then up around the corner to all the way to about Pimlico. So have a look through that section there. There was one or two North Creek, the pilchards doing the damage over that end of town. A couple of brim around the place too. Once again, one or two better ones in that lower reaches, and so probably some good numbers I heard about further up into North Creek. So have a look up in there today on that tide, and if you are having a bit of a go with them, the mullet fillets and the pillies seem to be working quite nicely on them as well yesterday, so make sure you get some of them with you. One or two ludric around on that run-up tide yesterday from all reports. Once again, the cabbage, the best bet there. Excuse me. And for those that do want to have a little bit of a go down the beaches, I did hear about some nice brim and a couple of tail getting around up around Boulders and 7 Mile. So get up that end of town and have a look-see. You got anyone outside this morning, mate?
0: Just the single solo person, just one.
2: There was a few out yesterday, and not a bad day on the water from all reports, with some nice snapper once again on that sort of southern 32s and a couple of people in close poking around. I'd be staying in close today if you were thinking about going. I just think this overcast conditions is perfect for those close reefs. Those sunny days, sometimes we get a little bit too much sunlight down through the water column and can spook them and get them to sit a little bit closer to the bottom. So these days kind of allows them to get up and cruise around a little bit more. They feel a little less conspicuous, so a little bit more active and aggressive. So great day to be on those close reefs. Lighten up on those sinkers and some bright colours on the plastics if you are out there. But all in all, mate, not a bad day, and looking forward to seeing that sunshine later on.
0: Absolutely, I agree, mate. It's always a pleasure. Thank you very much.
2: Talk to you tomorrow. See you, bud.

0: The extraordinary guy, Sebastian, with Standing With You. It's 22 minutes past 7.
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0: Right here, we've got one for tomorrow. So our Paradise partner is the Ballina Lions Club, and they've got a meeting tomorrow evening at 6:30 p.m. If you'd like to attend, head off down to the Slipway Hotel here in town. On Friday, which is the 28th of August, the Women's Health Northern Rivers, formerly Norwex, in a partnership with Chronic Pain Australia, having their Chronic Pain Peer Support Group for Women, 1 to 3pm on Friday afternoon. That'll be held at the Northern Rivers Women and Children's Service on Yeralba Street in Lismore. So it is indeed a peer support group for women who are living with chronic pain here in the Northern Rivers. It's always facilitated by a trained peer support leader who they themselves have lived experience of chronic pain. A phone number attached, 6621 9800. 6621 9800. That's to Friday afternoon, 1 to 3pm. And then on Friday also, our Paradise partner, the Ballina Ex-Army Association, have their monthly general meeting. That's Friday morning, 11am. That'll be held at the Ballina RSL Club. Once again, new members are always welcome to attend. 24 minutes past 7.

0: missing. I wouldn't be messing with Chrissie Hynde. No way at all. That's the Pretenders. Don't get me wrong. Okay. And before that, Joan Armour trading with Rosie. It's 7:30 in the morning. It's time for the news headlines.
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2: In news headlines, I'm Lee Harrison. Making news today, legendary singer, cultural icon and philanthropist Dolly Parton has died at the age of 80. The country music performer won 11 Grammy Awards, 3 Emmys and an Oscar during a celebrated career spanning 6 decades. Rules governing the growth of data centres in Australia are today due to be discussed at a meeting of National Cabinet. The Prime Minister is pushing for a consistent approach when it comes to location, energy and water use. The Federal Court has found dating website eHarmony engaged in misleading conduct by trapping customers into costly subscriptions. The consumer watchdog sued the dating website after receiving hundreds of complaints. And Ghislaine Maxwell has failed in her bid to overturn her sex trafficking conviction. The 64-year-old is serving a 20-year prison sentence for her role in procuring girls for late sex offender Jeffrey Epstein. In air sport, Max Gawn has become the first person to receive a 9th AFL All-Australian selection. The Melbourne great also named captain of the side that includes 9 first-timers, including Hawthorn forward Nick Watson. And Rabbitohs star Latrell Mitchell is poised to make his long-awaited NRL comeback from injury. He's been named on an extended bench for Saturday's clash with the Titans. These stories and more today. This is Air News.
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0: And your forecast for today, Wednesday the 26th of August. So there might be still some morning showers, but that should end by around 11 o'clock this morning, and it'll be followed by a partly cloudy but rain-free afternoon. On our coastal waters, north-northwesterly winds 15 to 20 knots, seas 1 to 2 metres on an east-northeasterly swell of around a metre. We've got a low tide coming up at around 12:45 this afternoon, down to 0.3 of a metre, up to 1.6 of a metre by around 7:30 tonight. Now the temperature at the airport is 17 degrees. On its way to a, oh my goodness, a spring-like 25 degrees today. Relative humidity at 95%. It's 27 minutes to 8. 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

0: Kiss from a Rose. That's Seal, and before that, Sade. Your Love is King. It's about 18 minutes to 8 in the morning. This evening, two events for you. First of all, our powerless partner, the Ballina Shire Concert Band, have their band rehearsals. Well, they have them every Wednesday evening, actually. 6:30 p.m. for a 7 p.m. start at the Band Hall at 26 Swift Street. So if you want to join the Ballina Shire Concert Band, you're interested in it, I should say, new players are welcome. They even have some instruments available. So that's this evening, 6 p.m. at the Band Hall, 26 Swift Street, the Silversmiths Community Singers. Now, they're a group choir for all ages. They perform at hostels and at nursing homes, community events. They're also looking for new people who are interested in singing. So they've got their singing practice this evening at 4:30 p.m., only for an hour. It's held at the North Lakes Community Hall, which is on Whiting Street. New members are very, very welcome. And history is coming to life in glorious colour in Bangalore on Friday, day after tomorrow. So the Bangalore Historical Society is launching A Splash of Colour. This is a spectacular 280-page photographic journey through Bangalore from the 1900s through to 1960, featuring restored and digitally colourised archival photographs. The book captures the town's growth from raw red earth streets and dairy farming days through the fires and floods to the bustling community we know that Bangalore is today. So the launch is at the Ninbella Gallery, that's on Byron Street in Bangalore, from 4 to 7 p.m. on Friday. A Splash of Colour is a limited edition keepsake, with all proceeds supporting the Bangalore Historical Society and Heritage House Museum.
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A little bit of Beyonce for you. If I Were a Boy, and before that, Tony Childs. Don't walk away. It's 9 minutes to 8. Just to remind you that the Burns Point Ferry is having its annual maintenance.

0: opens from this Saturday. So the Burns Point Ferry will be closed for annual maintenance works from Saturday, as I just said, for 2 weeks approximately. So road users are advised to use the alternate route of the Pacific Highway and River Drive in Wardell. The ferry's return to service will depend on progression through the works program and weather conditions. So if the ferry's return to service is delayed, we'll let you know right here. So that's closing on Saturday for 2 weeks, the Burns Point Ferry, for its annual maintenance. 8 minutes to 8.
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0: And that was London Beat. I've been thinking about you. And before that, George Ezra with Paradise. Radio, it's 8 o'clock in the morning. Let's go to the big news.
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2: Good morning, I'm Lee Harrison. Country music legend Dolly Parton is being remembered for her talent, broad appeal and compassion following her death at the age of 80. She wrote over 3,000 songs during her 60-year career, including hits Jolene, I Will Always Love You and 9 to 5. The US president has announced flags in America will be lowered for a week in her honour, and her family says she'll be farewelled at a small private service. Entertainment reporter Peter Ford says despite recent health battles, the news is still coming as a shock to many.
3: Their first reaction is, oh no, not Dolly, because she was larger than life, you just kind of assumed that she was indestructible, even though, as you say, there were signs there that she was dropping out of things, and that wasn't her. You know, she was very old school with her work ethic.
2: Australian country music star Keith Urban says he's heartbroken by Dolly Parton's death. Her friend, singer and actress Reba McEntire has paid tribute, saying there will never be another Dolly. The Prime Minister is hoping to settle on a new suite of rules governing the construction of data centres across the country. States and territories will have to consider where the facilities are located, along with their energy and water use. National Cabinet will also discuss the gun buyback scheme and progress on a plan to address domestic violence consistently across all jurisdictions. The federal opposition is calling for Labor MP Luke Gosling to be stood down after he was charged with breaching bail. Jamel Wells reports.
4: Luke Gosling is accused of breaching bail conditions that were set after he was charged with assaulting Northern Territory Administrator David Connolly. Police say the 54-year-old breached the conditions on August 14. They have not specified what they allege has occurred. The Prime Minister's office has declined to comment. Opposition leader Angus Taylor says Luke Gosling should be stood down immediately while the bail and assault matters are dealt with. Jamel Wells reporting.
2: New research has found Australia's relying heavily on importing seafood, shifting environmental and social costs to other countries. Despite having 8 million square kilometres of fishing water, Australia ranks 52nd in seafood production. James Cook University's Andrew Chin says global seafood consumption has surged over the past six decades.
5: Australia imports an awful lot of seafood, often from places that don't have very good management, quite a lot of social economic issues. And at the same time, Australia, in spite of it having a massive ocean area, doesn't really fish that much seafood in comparison to the rest of the world.
2: And just 6 in 10 surveyed regional Australians say they're confident in the government's ability to respond to natural disasters. Two-thirds of those polled by SEC Newgate believe authorities should prioritise investment to minimise the effects of floods and fires. This is AIR National News. Rugby league first up, and Rabbitohs star Latrell Mitchell is poised to make his long-awaited comeback from injury. He's been named on an extended bench for Saturday's clash with the Titans. South Sydney CEO Blake Solly says Mitchell just needs to get through training.
6: We've got a big training day tomorrow, and if Latrell can get through that and captain's run on Friday, he'll definitely play some part. I don't think he'll be starting, but he'll come off the bench at some stage during the game and get some minutes and hopefully get through that and hopefully then play some more game time against the Roosters the week after.
2: Jordan Dawson has delivered a powerful message after being named the vice-captain of the AFL All-Australian team. The Adelaide captain was voted by players as the league's best captain, but it was when he received the award for most courageous when the awards came to a standstill. Speaking following the death of his brother earlier this year.
7: I just want to wish anyone who's struggling with mental health out there or who is struggling with mental health to know that you are definitely loved and the world is a better place with you in it. And that you are enough and that we all love you and that you have beautiful family and friends around you.
2: And golf legend Nick Faldo says live players will have to eat some humble pie before getting back on the established tours. Australian Independent Radio News.
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0: And your forecast for today, Wednesday the 26th of August. So there still might be some showers this morning, but it should be a partly cloudy but rain-free afternoon. Coastal waters north-northwesterly winds, 15 to 20 knots. Seas 1 to 2 metres on an east-northeasterly swell of around a metre. Got a low tide coming up at around quarter to 1 this afternoon, down to 0.3 of a metre. Up to 1.6 of a metre by around 7.30 tonight. Temperature at the airport, 18 degrees, on its way to a top of 25 degrees today. Relative humidity at 95%. Looking forward to the next few days. So tomorrow, it's only a very, very small chance of some light showers. Friday should be a rain-free day with a bit of sun, which is nice. Looking forward to the weekend. There is the potential for some showers. I don't think it's really made itself clear at this stage. But got a couple of rain-free days coming up. 5 minutes past eight.
8: Catch a wave with Walshy.
0: Good morning, Walshy.
9: Good morning, Lloyd, and good morning, Paradise listeners. And it's surprisingly to a lot of people, it's a lovely morning down at Sharps Beach here this morning. It's a really nice morning. It hasn't been a drop of rain since about 6.30. I didn't paddle out till about 7 because that nor'easter last night, it did blow till the early hours of this morning. So it messed up the surf a little bit, but now it's swung round to the north-northwest and going around further to the west. As the day goes on, it's cleaning. The surf's cleaning up. We've got a nice little northeast swell. It's only about 7 or 8 seconds apart in the waist-to-shoulder-high region. The great thing is not a lot of people have turned up today. Usually Sharps is packed by this time of day, and it's quite quiet today, you might say.
0: Bit of a midweek lull, you might say.
9: Yes. I'm surprised that there's actually some pretty good quality waves out there. I've just had a ton of fun, but I've got chores to do today, so I won't be going back out after the surf report, but I've had a good time. Just as I'm talking to you, Lloyd, just out near the shark detector buoy, a couple of humpbacks just popped up there on the humpback highway. Well, you probably wouldn't call it a highway at the moment. Maybe you should call it a back road or something, because
0: yeah,
9: it's getting
0: but it's
9: a lot quieter.
0: It's always wonderful. You never get tired of seeing the whales. Never, ever, ever.
9: You're dead right there, Lloyd.
0: Thank you for sharing that, mate. I appreciate it.
9: Have a good day. Bye.
0: Bye.

0: Well, if you've forgotten, it's 7:45. That's Michael Jackson. Remember the time before that, Robbie Williams with his huge hit called Better Man. It's 7:45.
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0: A little bit of Train for you, playing that song before the Billy Joel. She's always a woman at 21 minutes past 8 in the morning. We've got Vicky on the phone at the Marine Rescue Tower. Let's go say hi.
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0: Well, hello you.
3: Hello you.
0: It's been a while. How you doing?
3: I'm all right, thank you very much. Oh. On this grey Wednesday.
0: On this grey wind-free Wednesday. Hey, how are conditions at the bar?
3: Oh, pretty good this morning, actually. It's very flat. There's not much of any action at all. We've only got one boat out now. So it's a bit quiet, but, yeah, conditions are quite good considering it's a little bit grey at the moment.
0: Rightio. Well, Wave Rider's probably sending you some information. Maybe you could share that.
3: It is indeed. So we have a swell at the moment of 0.61 from the southeast and a sea of 0.97 from the east, which gives us a total wave height of 1.15 metres, so really quite flat out there today. The water temp is currently 20.3 degrees. So, yeah.
0: Okay, right. Well, you finished. That's good. What about with the anemometer upstairs?
3: Okay. Very light conditions this morning. The wind is 4 knots from the north. The temperature is sitting on 18 degrees. Humidity is 91%. The barometer is fairly steady at 1019 hectopascals. And we've had just over five mil of rain in the gauge overnight.
0: Yeah, there might be a little bit more this morning before it goes away. And what about the tides, please, mate?
3: Okay, we had our last tide was a high at 7 minutes past seven at 1.07 metres. The next tide will be a low at 12.43 of 0.32 of a metre. Then a high is 7.31 tonight at 1.57 metres and a low in the early hours of the morning at 0.3, just on 2 a.m.
0: How's your visibility?
3: Well, visibility is still low cloud and mist and rain probably south and on the seaward horizon. But back over Ballina and the plateau, it's actually starting to clear. I can see blue sky.
0: Yay.
3: So I'm hoping it moves across.
0: I'll hold you to that. Hey, Vicky, as always, it's always a pleasure to talk to you. Have a great day, yeah?
3: You too. Thank you, Lloyd.
0: Bye-bye.
3: Bye.
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0: Oh, what a classic song from Fleetwood Mac. Gypsy is the name of the song. All right, it's 8:30 in the morning, so we're going to go to the news headlines, and then we'll have the last half hour of the Brekkie Show on this wind-free Wednesday right here at Paradise FM 101.9.
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2: Air news headlines, I'm Lee Harrison. Making news today, legendary singer, cultural icon and philanthropist Dolly Parton has died at the age of 80. The country music performer won 11 Grammy Awards, 3 Emmys and an Oscar during a celebrated career spanning 6 decades. Rules governing the growth of data centres in Australia are today due to be discussed at a meeting of National Cabinet. The Prime Minister is pushing for a consistent approach when it comes to location, energy and water use. The Federal Court has found dating website eHarmony engaged in misleading conduct by trapping customers into costly subscriptions. The consumer watchdog sued the dating website after receiving hundreds of complaints. And Ghislaine Maxwell has failed in her bid to overturn her sex trafficking conviction. The 64-year-old is serving a 20-year prison sentence for her role in procuring girls for late sex offender Jeffrey Epstein. In air sport, Max Gawn has become the first person to receive a 9th AFL All-Australian selection. The Melbourne great, also named captain of the side that includes 9 first-timers, including Hawthorn forward Nick Watson. And Rabbitohs star Latrell Mitchell is poised to make his long-awaited NRL comeback from injury. He's been named on an extended bench for Saturday's clash with the Titans. These stories and more today. This is Air News.
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0: And your forecast for today, Wednesday the 26th of August. It's got some more morning showers, but it'll be followed by a partly cloudy, rain-free afternoon. Coastal waters, north-northwesterly winds, 15 to 20 knots. Seas 1 to 2 metres on an east-northeasterly swell of around a metre. Low tide around 12:45 this afternoon, 0.3. It goes up to 1.6 of a metre by around 7:30 tonight. Temperatures downgraded back down to 17 degrees, but it is on its way to a top of, a spring-like 25 degrees today. Relative humidity at 95%. Good morning, everyone. It's 27 minutes to 9.

0: The legendary Neil Young. Only Love Can Break Your Heart. Before that, Jim Cassidaly, daughter of another legend. Slow Down was the name of that song at 20 minutes to 9. Big, big, big thing on Saturday. It's the Ballinashire Council's Ballinashire Community Connections Expo. Only for 3 hours from 9 a.m. to midday on Saturday. It's free. It's at the Lennox Head Cultural Centre right here. The Community Connections Expo has been established to help connect residents with local clubs, community groups and volunteer organisations. So it's about showcasing the incredible groups that make our community so strong while giving residents the chance to get involved and learn more about the support and services available. So this free expo gives you a great opportunity to join a club, to volunteer, to discover a new hobby, or simply see what's happening across the Ballinashire. Over 40 community groups are registered to attend, from sporting clubs and environmental groups to creative collectives and support services. This Saturday, 9 a.m. to 12 p.m. at the Lennox Head Cultural Centre. It's a big one. It's the Ballinashire Council's Ballinashire Community Connections Expo. And also on Saturday, the Austinville Wallingbar Chamber of Commerce and Austinville Show Society are having their Community Market Grand Spring Fair. This Saturday, starting at 11 a.m, a late start through till 7 p.m, though. It's on at the Austinville Showground. 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

0: Oh, a lovely little song from Mark Ronson there called Valerie. Before that, Brooke McClymont, So Smooth. It's 11 minutes to 9.
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And that's a cover of the Harry Chapin song, of course, Cats in the Cradle. That was Ugly Kid Joe. What a name, really. Hello, it's 9:06. So it's time for me to get out of here. Thank you very much for joining me this morning. I hope you had some fun. I'll be back tomorrow morning at 6 a.m. But don't go anywhere. You'll be cooking with Wok after the news. And then at around 2 o'clock, 3 o'clock this afternoon, he's Bodacious. He's Jordo. Jordan will be taking over the airwaves. Have a wonderful winch-free Wednesday, will you? I'm leaving you with a little bit of Steely Dan to take you through to the news. My name is Lloyd. Bye-bye.

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1: Good morning, I'm Lee Harrison. Heartbroken fans have gathered at Dolly Parton's star on the Hollywood Walk of Fame following her death at the age of 80. The country music legend and cultural icon is being remembered for her broad reach, talent and compassion over an award-winning career spanning 60 years. The US president has announced flags will be lowered for a week in her honour. US correspondent Reid Butler says there's a rapidly growing floral tribute as people reflect on how she touched their lives.
2: People were devastated there, leaving records, leaving flowers and notes to Dolly and crying their eyes out. I had people kind of crying on my shoulder as they reflected on what an incredible life Dolly lived.
1: Back home, the Prime Minister is hoping to reach a compromise with states and territories on energy and water use for data centres. Nelson Scott reports.
3: The PM will chair a national cabinet meeting today to try and settle on a common set of rules to help regulate the growing number of data centres sprouting up around the country. Anthony Albanese is hoping to legislate national guidelines on where a facility is located, ensure they're powered by renewable energy while limiting their water use. Queensland and the Northern Territory believe the data centres should not be required to use renewables to operate, but Mr Albanese says guardrails are needed to ensure household electricity is not compromised. Nelson Scott, Canberra.
1: Public hearings for the Royal Commission into Anti-Semitism are due to wrap up today, 2 days ahead of schedule. The opposition says the inquiry should be extended to hear from more witnesses about events that led to the Bondi terrorist attack. A woman and her dog have been struck by a stolen vehicle in a horror hit run at Frankston in Melbourne's southeast. With more on that story, Madeleine Burke.
4: A 44-year-old woman was walking her dog on a footpath alongside Franciscan Avenue yesterday afternoon when a stolen sedan mounted the curbside and ran them down. The sedan then crashed into a parked vehicle and through a residential fence before the 17-year-old driver allegedly fled the scene. Police arrested the teen nearby. He was taken to hospital but has since been released. He's expected to be formally interviewed later today. The pedestrian suffered serious injuries. Her dog left with minor injuries. Police say the sedan was stolen from a nearby Frankston home earlier in the day. Madeleine Burke, Melbourne.
1: In other news, regional Australians say they're losing faith in the government's ability to respond to natural disasters. Just 6 in 10 of those surveyed in a new poll say they're confident the government will be able to properly respond to fire and floods. And according to researchers, Australia's importing more seafood around the world than fishing in our own waters. While there's no single reason for the country to rely heavily on the imports, Australia is only producing 0.14% across the globe. This is Air National News. The AFL All-Australian team for 2026 has been revealed. Jack Fenwick reports.
5: Melbourne's Max Gawn named captain of the All-Australian team on the night he claimed a record ninth blazer, with Fremantle's dominant season seeing them secure 5 selections. The back line includes Wayne Miller, Callum Wilkie, Yarman Impey, Lockie Ash, Harris Andrews and Jordan Clark, while Gawn and vice-captain Jordan Dawson lead a midfield alongside Bailey Smith, Marcus Bonson-Pelly, Oliver Dempsey and Nick Dacos. In the forward line, Shay Bolton, Josh Tracy, Keziah Pickett, Nick Watson, Charlie Curnow and Logan Morris round out the starting side, with Luke Jackson, Naziah Wanganeen-Miller, Murphy Reid, Zach Bailey and Zach Butters completing the squad.
1: The West Tigers are looking to throw another spanner in the works ahead of the NRL finals after knocking the Roosters off the top spot. Their final 2 games will see them play the 8th-placed Cowboys on Saturday evening before taking on the minor premiership contenders Penrith. Fullback Jareem Buller says they've got nothing to lose.
6: We've got a big 2 games, 2 good teams as well. I think Cowboys are fighting for the 8, so yeah, hopefully we can put on a big performance.
1: And Sydney FC has secured the future of Matildas midfielder Sarah Hunter, with the 22-year-old signing a new 1-year contract to remain in Sky Blue. Australian Independent Radio News.
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7: Some morning showers followed by a partly cloudy but rain-free afternoon. For coastal waters, north-northwesterly winds 15 to 20 knots, seas 1 to 2 metres on an east-northeasterly swell of around 1 metre. Next tide will be a low tide around 12:45 this afternoon, that's 0.3 of a metre. Currently the temperature 19 degrees, humidity 95%.

I let you down, girl, could you ever love me again? There's Gary and Dave and the Travelling Wilburys with Last Night. 12 minutes after 9 o'clock. Good morning, I'm Warwick Manning. Welcome to Memories in Music for Wednesday the 26th of August. As always, good to have your company. I'll be with you until 1 this afternoon with some great music, as always, in the program. And I will have a little tribute to the late Dolly Parton fairly soon in the program, so I'll do that for sure. I hope you're having a good day so far. And for those people celebrating anything today, a birthday, an anniversary, whatever it might happen to be, let me wish you all the very best, and I hope you have a good day. My thought for the day: life consists not in holding good cards, but in playing well those you hold.

0: Adele, Rolling in the Deep, and Martika, Love Thy Will Be Done. 21 minutes after 9, Paradise FM, and a Paradise partner, the Rotary Club of Evans Head, has a monthly market on Saturday, the 29th of August, 8 a.m. to 1 p.m. at the Crib Reserve, Kirkland Court, Evans Head. 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

0: Our Daily Double this morning on Paradise FM, a couple of big hits for the late Dolly Parton, who passed away at the age of 80, Jolene and 9 to 5. Jolene was also recorded by Miley Cyrus, who was Dolly Parton's godchild. And Dolly Parton was known best for her songwriting skills, but her tireless work to improve child literacy will leave a lasting legacy as well. Dolly Parton. I will play another couple of Dolly Parton songs throughout the program this morning. Very sad to hear of the passing of a great songwriter and a great person, Dolly Parton. We also heard from Brad Cox with Old Time's Sake. It's 29 to 10.
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0: Okay, the Beatles held a press conference at University College in Bangor, North Wales, with Maharishi Mahesh Yogi on this day in 1967. The group announced that they had become disciples of the guru and renounced the use of drugs. The typewriter was patented by Charlie Thurber of the USA on this day in 1843. Indonesian volcanic island Krakatoa erupted on this day in 1883. The eruption was heard up to 4,500 kilometres away and created tidal waves 35 metres high. 36,000 people were killed. Harry Houdini escaped from chains underwater in just 57 seconds at San Francisco's Aquatic Park on this day in 1907. American women received the right to vote on this day in 1920. Sonny Bono, who once said that he never voted until he was 53, announced that he was running for mayor of Palm Springs, California on this day in 1987. He won the election in 1988 and went on to win a seat in Congress in 1996. And Laura Branigan, US singer, died at the age of 47 of brain aneurysm. That was on this day in 2004. And this was her biggest hit.

0: What a classic. Kate Bush with Wuthering Heights. And Kate Bush performed her first live concert in 35 years. That was on this day in 2014. The tickets for her 22-night residency at the Hammersmith Odeon sold out in 15 minutes when they were released early in 2014. And that was a total of 80,000 seats. The Before the Dawn tour was her first since 1979, Kate Bush. And Laura Branigan before that with Te Amo, that was her biggest hit, a US singer. She died at the age of 47 of a brain aneurysm on this day in 2004, Laura Branigan. It's 18 minutes to 10 o'clock.
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0: Huey Lewis in the news, the power of love, and Deborah Conway, it's only the beginning. 8 minutes to 10 o'clock. The Silversmiths Community Singers have singing practice every Wednesday, 4:30 to 5:30 p.m. at the North Lakes Community Hall in Whiting Street. The Silversmiths is a group choir for all ages. It performs at hostels, nursing homes, and community events. The Silversmiths are looking for people who are interested in singing, meeting new people, and having fun. New members are very welcome. To find out more, phone Helen on 0402 966 332. That's 0402 966 332.
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1: Hello there, I'm Sean Bindley. Prime Minister Anthony Albanese says hearts broken across the country following the passing of Dolly Parton. The legendary country music singer is being celebrated as a generous, hard-working force of nature during her career, which spans six decades. Her family says the 80-year-old will be farewelled at a private service. Journalist Mike Munro sat down with Dolly for an iconic interview in 1986. He says she was a genuine person, which helped settle his nerves.
2: She was very generous and, you know, you just couldn't help but like her. You thought that it was all that act, but it wasn't. She was as determined as a lion, but with the heart of a pussycat, really.
1: The PM is hoping to settle on a new set of rules governing the construction of data centres across the country. States and territories will have to consider where the facilities are located, along with their energy and water use. National Cabinet will also discuss the gun buyback scheme and progress on a plan to address domestic violence consistently across all jurisdictions. The federal opposition is calling for Labor MP Luke Gosling to be stood down from his special envoy role after he was charged with breaching bail. He's accused of breaching the conditions set after he was charged with assaulting the Northern Territory Administrator. The Prime Minister's office is yet to comment. The Sydney Harbour Tunnel has been closed in both directions this morning as emergency services respond to a car fire. Diversions are in place. Drivers are warned to expect major delays. And Western Australian police are investigating a fatal crash in Geraldton. Two Ford Falcons collided at around 10 to 8 last night in Rangeway. A 19-year-old male driver died at the scene. The other driver, a 48-year-old man, was rushed to hospital with life-threatening injuries. Witnesses are being urged to contact Crime Stoppers. A man is due to face court charged over a home invasion in Sydney's northwest. Dusty Fitzpatrick has more.
3: Police called to a Baulkham Hills home were told two men had forced their way inside before threatening the residents with a stun gun and a metal pole, demanding cash from them before leaving. Officers say those inside the home were distressed after the ordeal but not physically injured. Following inquiries, a 32-year-old man was arrested at North Bondi. He's been refused bail and is due in court today. Inquiries into the incident are ongoing. Dusty Fitzpatrick, Sydney.
1: In air health news, experts have again thrown their support behind a proposed 20% tax on sugary drinks in the wake of a new study on the potential impact on the oral health of Australians. Air News' Lee Harrison takes a look.
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